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1: Tri-County wearing their home orange uniforms with purple helmets and white pants. The Redskins of Nokomis wearing red pants and white uniforms with black lettering and black helmets. Uniform descriptions brought to you by the Emerald Acres Sports Connection. Gabe Newman with you on Classic Rock 92 on the X. Great to have you along for the ride in week four of the high school football season. Back deep to return it for the Tri-County Titans is Ryder Johnson to the near side. And Caden Price to the far side. Redskins won the toss and deferred. It's a little ground ball kick taken at the 40-yard line.
3: Handled by a Titan.
1: And returned.
3: 14, Calvin Budd gets up to about
1: too far.
3: The
1: Calvin Budd on the kick return up across the 40-yard line. They'll spot it at the 41. And here we go with the Titan offense coming out, led by their freshman quarterback, Bradley Hunt, who got his first taste of high school football last week in Arthur. He didn't start the game at quarterback. Caden Price started the game at quarterback. Bradley Hunt came in during that first drive, and his first major test was picking up a fourth down and five, and he was able to get out to the right and secure a 7-yard pickup, and the Titans punched it in with Ryder Johnson a play later. He takes the snap on first down and hands it off.
3: Hand off up the middle.
1: And it is for not much, maybe a couple of yards. The handoff was to Brayton St. Clair.
3: And 21, Brayton St. Clair, the ball carrier.
1: And it was a pickup of 3 yards.
3: Timeout.
1: The referee stops the clock.
3: Please turn the play clock on, please.
1: Oh, the play clock wasn't on. The play clocks were not on either side in either end zone. Hopefully they're working. They honored 9/11 survivor, well, the those that lost their life during the September 11th attacks. Before the game, it was a beautiful rendition of the national anthem and a beautiful bagpipes rendition as well. They brought a flag out to midfield. It was a really fun. It was a really beautiful moment during the pregame ahead of this game. Second down and 8 at the 44-yard line. Snap and the handoff up the middle to the left-hand side. Ryder Johnson on the carry. He got a yard. It'll be third and long.
3: Right at the line of scrimmage. He does get forward to the 44-yard line.
1: We usually don't play the national anthem during the pregame show because it's usually just a recording, but kind of regretting not playing it because it was a beautiful rendition and a nice touch. American flags plastered all over the place, red, white, and blue. To the nines. Third down and 8. And the Hunt is under center. Throws downfield incomplete.
3: 14, Calvin
1: intended
3: Bud
1: for Calvin
3: incomplete.
1: Budd. He
3: Cannon Jonas
1: faked the handoff on a play action
3: Lane
1: pass and just
3: for the
1: overshot Budd just a tad.
3: And
1: it brings up fourth and 7 in the punting unit. Back deep to punt it away is Ryder Johnson. And Tyler Heeman, a junior, back deep to return it. Johnson gets a boot away. It takes a nice Titan bounce across the 30, across the 25.
3: And, Ryder Johnson takes
1: and it will
3: bounce to the
1: fall
3: it's almost 23 yard line
1: rest
3: after,
1: at the 28-yard line. So this Titan defense coming out for the first time with 10:13 to go in the first quarter in a scoreless ball game.
3: 33 yards.
1: These two played in Nokomis last year. It was all Redskins until the very end. Caden Price got hurt in that game, and Colton Gingerich actually played quarterback for a good part of that game.
3: The quarterback for the Redskins, for Cannon Jonas.
1: Cannon Jonas, the quarterback, he's in the shotgun with one to his right and two to his left, rather, and two receivers to the left as well. He hands off.
3: And a handoff to the far side.
1: And the run goes up the middle, kind of to the right-hand side, across the 25-yard line.
3: And gets it up to about the 26-yard line, gain of 3.
1: I stand corrected. The ball was down at the 23. That was a pickup of 3 on first down at 2nd and 7. Snap, and a handoff there, the keeper for Jonas. He gets up to the 30-yard line, just across the 30-yard line.
3: And we got timeout for
1: and we have an injured player. An injured Titan is down. They stop the clock for him. It is Tyson Howard. Oh, Landon Paw, excuse me, Landon Paw. I have him on my roster down as 36. Landon Paw is the one on the ground. We will step aside and take a break. This is Titan High School football on Classic Rock 92.1 The Axe, presented by the Kirchner Building Center.
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1: They're still tending to Landon Paw. He's laying down on the 30-yard line. 9:30 to go in the first quarter in a scoreless ball game between Tri-County and Nokomis. And a third and short coming up. But, of course, the attention is turning to Landon Paw. Nate Albaugh is out there to help him up, and he's back on his feet.
3: And he's up on his feet, folks.
1: And Landon Paw favoring that left side. He's unable to put much weight on his right leg at all. So it'll be third down.
3: Jason Howard. Oh, excuse me. Landon Paw, 56, excuse me. Last play was a game of about 4 to the 30.
1: It was a four-yard gain.
3: And 3, Nokomis.
1: And it'll be 3rd and 3. Clock running with 9:30 to go. Redskins break the huddle. Cannon Jonas is in the shotgun. And he hands off to the running back.
3: 28, Grady Taylor on the carry.
1: And he's got close to first down yardage.
3: Waylon Baker does get it up to the 34-yard line for a gain of 4, 1st and 10, Redskins.
1: And it's enough for a First Farmers Bank and Trust first down. First and 10 at the 34-yard line. Ball closer to the near side hash than not. Cannon Jonas sends two receivers out to the right, none to the left. He takes the snap, hands off to the running back across the 40-yard line.
3: And again, Grady Taylor on the ball carrier. Gets it across the 40 to about the 43-yard line. Kaylee,
1: it's
3: one
1: a,
3: of the defenders
1: pretty
3: in on
1: one. I'm trying to, I don't have
3: nine,
1: the running back on my roster here. I'm trying to
3: Thomas.
1: Scramble to figure that out. So it'll be 2nd and short Jonas in the gun again. Same formation as last time. He takes the snap, but the ball's on the ground, and it's recovered by the Titans. A mix-up in the backfield, and the Titan defense gets a takeaway. Just a complete miscue by Nokomis, and the Titan offense will take over at the Redskin 42-yard line. Titans go back out onto the field. The ball resting on the near side hash. They come on the T formation with Bradley Hunt under center. And a hard count. He got movement on the defensive front. And it's encroachment against the Redskins. So back-to-back errors for Nokomis. The fumble and then a free five for the Titans.
3: First and five, Tri-County.
1: Titans break the huddle, first and five at the 37. Hunt looks to his right, gets under center, takes the snap. Hands off to Caden Price, who jukes to the right and gets across the 25 before he's tackled just shy of the 20. It's enough for a Titan first down. Presented by First Farmers Bank and Trust, and the Titans are moving. Nice move from Caden Price. Move from the quarterback to the running back position. He found a seam up the middle, angled to the left, and then cut it back to the right for some big yardage. First and 10 at the 21. Hunt is under center, takes the snap. Hands off to Ryder Johnson, running it off the outside to the 15, to the 10. Breaks a tackle to the 5, and he's tackled right after that.
3: Gets inside the 5.
1: They put it inside the 5. It's first and goal, Titans.
3: Gets it to the 4-yard line. Again, it's 17 yards on the play. First and goal, Titans.
1: Ryder Johnson has 3 touchdowns on the year, all with one. He's got 1 in each of the first 3 games. And he was real close. They marked him down at the 4. Ethan Prater just checked out of the game. Titans in the tee, Hunt's under center. He takes the snap, puts it in the chest of Ryder Johnson, who bounces it to the outside, to the right, picks up a block, and is in! Touchdown! Touchdown, Titans! After the 4th week out of 5, Tri-County has the lead. Ryder Johnson with some great ball carrier vision. He got stuffed right up the middle. Tried looking to the left, didn't see anything. He bounced it out to the right-hand side and picked up a key block on the way to the end zone from 4 yards out. So the Titans will go for 2 as they've done all year. Titans line up in the T formation for the 2-point conversion. Hunt takes the snap. Dropping back to throw. Goes to the end zone, and it's caught. No, dropped by Ryder Johnson. He had it right in his hands and just could not haul it in. And the 2-point conversion is no good. But the Titans have a lead, 6-0. They took advantage of a recovered fumble on a bad snap. We'll take a timeout. Back in a moment. 6-0 Titans over the Redskins. Back in a moment on Classic Rock 92 on the X, presented by the Kirchner Building Center.
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0: talking with some members of the coaching staff in the pregame. The vibes were high.
1: Timeout.
0: If they happy to have pretty much everybody back, that's since changed. With Landon Paw going out, he might be back out there now. I don't think I see him. No, I do see him. He's standing on the sideline. First down and 10. The handoff goes up the middle.
1: Brady Taylor on the carry. Gets it right to the midfield.
0: Falling across the 50-yard line.
1: 5 yards on the play. Second and 5 in the Comas.
0: That's Grady Taylor, the running back for Nokomis. He's a junior. He picked up 5 yards on that first down run. It's second and 5. The quarterback, Jonas, sets up in the gun, fakes the handoff, pulls it down himself to the left-hand side, and tackled just across the 50-yard line. And it'll be third and short.
1: Raylan Baker in on the stop. Gets it up to 48 of Tri-County, gain of 2, third and 3, Redskins.
0: 2-yard pickup on second down for Cannon Jonas on a little read option. That gave the Titans fits 2 weeks ago against Fisher. Third down and 3, 5:30 to go, first quarter. Jonas sets up in the shotgun, sends two receivers out to the left. He's got Taylor to his left. He takes the snap, hands off to Taylor, who runs across the 40, cuts it to the right, and is tackled at the 35. It's enough for a Redskin first down.
1: Stopped in by Ryder Johnson, not until he gets to the 35-yard line. A gain of 13, first and 10, Nokomis.
0: 13-yard pickup for Taylor, and it's first and 10. Just over 5 minutes to go, 6-0 Tri-County. Redskins break the huddle and send two out to the right at wide receiver. Jonas in the gun again with Taylor to his right. He takes the snap and hands off to the motion man. That's Tyler Heeman. And he is tackled after a short gain. Heeman started motioning from right to left.
1: Second and 7, Redskins.
0: And can only pick up 3. The Titans did a nice job of sealing off that edge. So 3-yard pickup. It's 2nd and 7. The Redskins keep the same formation but flip it. So two receivers to the left with Jonas in the gun. He takes the snap on a keeper, running it to the left-hand side across the 30 to the 25.
1: And Jonas on quarterback keeper hit out of bounds.
0: Forced out of bounds just across the 25. It's enough for a first down.
1: 27-yard line, a gain of 5.
0: Well, where will they spot it? Yeah, it's enough for a first down.
1: Result, first and 10, Redskins.
0: They put it at the 24-yard line with the ball resting on the near side hash. Adisa Eskew checks in for the Titans defensively. Redskins break the huddle. They send Cameron Miller and Tyler Heeman to the right. Jonas in the shotgun with Grady Taylor to his right. Takes the snap, hands off on a little misdirection up the middle, which
1: and
0: got stuffed out.
1: To Grady Taylor, he stopped immediately. Several
0: Taylor
1: times on the stop.
0: Does stopped immediately, only got a yard.
1: 4-yard line, gain of 1. 2nd and 9, Redskins.
0: 1-yard pickup for Grady Taylor, who was listed as number 51 on my roster, so don't have the most accurate information, but I've got it now. Taylor is to the left of Cannon Jonas. Two receivers to the left as well. Snap. Handoff. Taylor. Running it. No, it was a handoff to Heeman, who was rushing.
1: 73, Noah Evans.
0: I take that back. It was a handoff to Taylor.
1: Backed it up to the.
0: But he was stopped.
1: No gain on
0: in the backfield, right at the line of scrimmage.
1: 9, Nokomis.
0: They might have even took a yard away. It's 3rd and a long 9 from the 24-yard line. 3 minutes to go, first quarter. Tri-County leads 6-0. Redskins break the huddle and send Miller and Heeman out to the right. Cannon Jonas in the gun. He takes the snap, rolls out to the right, looking to throw. Still has time. Throws across his

0: Ohtani is complete to Lane Herbstreit for a short gain. It'll be fourth down and a decision for Nokomis.
1: Gets it up to the 23-yard line. It's a gain of one.
0: It's a one-yard pickup on the passing play. It'll be fourth and nine.
1: A
0: big, big chance here for the Titans to get off the field. Fourth down and eight. They spot it at the 23. Offense staying out on the field for the Redskins. 2:10 to go and counting. Cannon Jonas, senior quarterback, breaks the huddle, sends two receivers out to the left with Taylor to his right. In the shotgun, he takes the snap, rolling out to the left, has his feet set, looking to throw, going to the end zone, and it's broken up and incomplete.
1: Taylor Lee in on the defense.
0: Broke up the pass intended for Tyler Heyman, and it's a turnover on downs, and the Titan defense gets off the field. So with 1:41 to go in the first quarter, the Titans get the ball back, already leading 6-0. Gabe Newman with you. Great to have you along for the ride on Classic Rock 92.1 The X. Here in week four of the high school football season, Nokomis 2-1, Titans 0-3. Last win for the Titans was September 6, 2024. Okay, first and 10 at the 23. Titan offense in the tee. Hunt takes the snap. Hands off on a little misdirection to Ethan Prater, who's trying to break a tackle, and he's tackled right at the line of scrimmage.
1: Does get to the.
0: He tried rushing it off the right hand side and
1: 1 yard on the play.
0: Fought well to try and break a tackle, but eventually succumbed to the tackler. Did pick up a yard though. It's 2nd and 9. Minute 10 to go in the first. Titans break the huddle in the tee. Nokomis stacking the box. No safeties. Hunt takes the snap. Handoff up the middle.
1: Caden Price
0: across the 25. Decent pickup on second down.
1: Past the 25.
0: Might have been 3 or 4 yards.
1: 8-yard line to be a gain of 4.
0: They call it a 4-yard pickup to the 28. And it's 3rd down and 5. Braden St. Clair comes in for Ethan Prater. And the Titans break the huddle. They'll line up in the T formation. 3rd down and 5 at the 28-yard line. Ball on the near side hash. And now they get out of the T formation. And Hunt drops back to shotgun. It's a direct snap to Ryder Johnson, who breaks one tackle, and he's buried at the 25. The Titans tried a little trickery there. They're trying to switch the formation up, and it did not work.
1: 4th and 8 coming up.
0: But that'll take us to the end of the first quarter.
1: Tri-County
0: has the lead 6-0 after one quarter of play. Back in a moment. This is Titan High School Football on Classic Rock 92.1 The X, presented by the Kirchner Building Center.
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0: Start of the second quarter from Titan Field in Oakland between the Tri-County Titans and the Nokomis Redskins. It's the Titans that have the lead, and they have the ball, but it's 4th down and 8. And we will probably see the punting unit come out onto the field.
1: We're just about ready to start the second quarter of play. It'll be Tri-County Titans football. Fourth down, 8 yards to go.
0: The Redskins sent two players back deep to return, with Tyler Heeman to the far side, and Cameron Miller to the near side. Ryder Johnson is back deep to punt it away. Fourth down and 8 at the 25-yard line. And Tri-County has to take a timeout.
1: Tri-County.
0: So Nate Albaugh burns a timeout before the first play of the second quarter. We'll go ahead and take a break. Back in a moment on Classic Rock 92.1 The X, presented by the Kirchner Building Center.
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0: Okay, here we go for fourth down and 8. Now it's just Heeman back deep to return it. And Ryder Johnson gets a high spiraling kick away. It checks up at the 45-yard line and it bounces.
1: At the 48,
0: he takes a little bit of a Nokomis bounce back to the 45. And so Nokomis will be set up in Titan territory at the 45-yard line. 11:50 to go, second quarter. Tri-County 6, Nokomis nothing. And the Redskin offense breaks the huddle, and they'll line up in their usual formation with Tyler Heeman and Cameron Miller lined up at receiver to the right, and the quarterback Jonas in the shotgun. And it's a direct snap.
1: Brady Taylor on the carry.
0: Across the 40-yard line, tackle just right across the 35. Brady Taylor.
1: To the 34-yard line. It's going to be a gain of 11.
0: It's either a direct snap or a very quick handoff. It's enough for a Redskin first down. They put the ball at the 34-yard line. Resting on the far side hash, 11:30 to go in the second quarter. Heeman and Miller out to the right. In the shotgun is Jonas. He takes the snap, looking to throw. Throws it to the right-hand side. It's complete to Heeman across the 30 to the 25. Breaks the tackle at the 20 before he's shoved out of bounds. Ryder Johnson lowered his shoulder into Tyler Heeman. And Heeman was able to eat it and keep going for a couple extra yards. They mark him out of bounds just shy of the 20. And they move the chains again. It's another Nokomis first down. Ball resting at the 21-yard line on the near side hash. Now a little confusion by the Redskins. They weren't exactly oriented properly in the offensive line. Jonas takes the shotgun snap, hands off to Taylor, rushing it off the right side at the 15, breaks a tackle 10, pulled down at the 5. It's another Nokomis first down. It's first and goal, Redskins.
1: Gain of 16, first and goal, Nokomis.
0: 16-yard pickup for Grady Taylor. And they put the ball at the 6-yard line, first and goal. Clock stop with 11:08 to go in the second quarter. Heeman and Miller out to the left. Jonas in the shotgun with Taylor to his left. Takes the snap. Hands off to Taylor, running it at the 5, and he's tackled to the ground. Joe Hendricks in on the stop.
1: At the 4-yard line, it's a gain of 2.
0: 2-yard pickup for Taylor. Second and goal. So the Titans having to burn a timeout before the clock got moving to start the second quarter. So they have 2 remaining. Nokomis still has all 3. Redskins break the huddle in the same formation. Jonas takes a shotgun snap, direct snap up the middle. to the end zone, and he is in for the touchdown. Nokomis has tied the game at six.
1: With a 4-yard touchdown run. The score is now Titans 6.
0: Cannon Jonas, the senior quarterback, on a QB draw. Or not a QB draw, just a direct snap to the quarterback.
1: The extra point attempt, number QB 80, run up the middle. Kevin Robertson.
0: And we'll see a point after attempt here. Holders Cannon Jonas. Snap is good. The kick is low. It was blocked.
1: Good. It was 10:54 left in the second quarter. Play.
0: Blocked by
1: Titans and the Thomas Redskins are tied at 6 points apiece.
0: The Titans, Devin Robertson's kick, no good, and we are tied at six after the Nokomis touchdown. Back in a moment. 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
0: Nokomis just tied the game 6-6. The point after attempt looked like it was blocked. And so
1: back kick for the Redskins.
0: Score remains tied at 6.
1: Back deep for the Titans. 1, Caden Price, and 3, Ryder Johnson.
0: Devin Robertson ready to kick it away. Kirchner Building Center kickoff. Ryder Johnson back deep to return it on the far side. Caden Price to the near side for the Titans. 10:54 to go, second quarter. Robertson runs up to the ball, takes it and kicks it down the field. It's picked up by Johnson at the 15-yard line, up to the 20, 25, and tripped up out of bounds.
1: Gets out of bounds.
0: Across the 25, we'll see where they put it. It'll be close to the 30.
1: Ball is placed at the 26-yard line.
0: It's going to be closer to the 25 than the 30. They will spot the ball shy of the 25, it looks like.
1: Correction,
0: no, right at the 25. So first and 10, Titans. They got into the end zone two drives ago. They punted their last time out. The offense back out there to work. First and 10 at the 25-yard line. Ball resting on the far side hash. Titans come out in the tee. Bradley Hunt under center. Takes the snap. And the handoff up the middle.
1: Brayden St. Clair, the ball carrier.
0: Brayden St. Clair gets the handoff there. A decent chunk of yards.
1: About the 29-yard line.
0: Caught a 4-yard pickup.
1: Tri-County.
0: For Brayden St. Clair. 5'11", 185-pound junior. Titans quickly on the ball again. And they... I run a different play.
1: And
0: it's a handoff to Johnson, and he's buried back deep behind the line. The offensive line never got in a three-point stance. They were trying to shield whatever was going on in the backfield. And Ryder Johnson ended up with the football. It ended up being a loss of seven for the Titans. So it'll be third and 13. Saw a couple of big completions through the air last week by Bradley Hunt. He is under center with the Titans in the T. Now they get out of the T formation. Hunt backs off into a shotgun formation and takes a snap. Fakes the pitch to the right, looking to throw. Hunt under pressure, throwing it downfield, and it is dropped. Nearly intercepted by Cannon Jonas. Pass intended for Cooper McQueen, and it's fourth down.
1: Ball we place back at the 22-yard line, 4th and 13, Titans.
0: Bradley Hunt had some decent footwork there. He looked like he got his feet set and just ran out of time to throw the football with
1: the
0: a couple of Redskins bearing down on him.
1: One,
0: so Ryder
1: Tyler
0: Johnson
1: Hyman
0: is back deep to punt it away again. Tyler Heeman back deep to return it for the Redskins. Under 9 minutes to go in the first half. Johnson awaiting the snap. It's low, dug out by him. He gets a high spiraling kick away. Everybody backing off from it. Takes a nice tight end bounce across the 45. And it'll be downed at the Redskin 43.
1: Yard line. That's where Redskins take over first and 10.
0: Excellent. Couple of punts from Ryder Johnson. That was kind of an issue last week with Clayton Apple punting. Arthur Lovington Atwood Hammond broke off some big punt returns and set the offense up deep in Titan territory. And if there's any offense that doesn't need any extra help, it's that Arthur Lovington Atwood Hammond offense. First and 10 for the Redskins. Cannon Jonas in the shotgun. Both receivers out to the left. He takes the snap and hands off to Taylor, who rushes it across
1: Brady
0: the 45.
1: He's dragged down by 51.
0: And he's stripped up at the 48.
1: Gets across the 45 to the 48-yard line. It's going to be a gain of five. Second and five, Nokomis.
0: Five-yard pickup on first down for Grady Taylor. Second and five. Redskins send Heeman and Miller out to the left. Jonas in the shotgun. He takes the snap, looking to throw. Fumbled the ball, has to take it himself up the middle. And he is wrapped up, still on his feet, spinning free and finally taken down near the line of scrimmage. He went to go throw the ball to the left and lost his grip on it. But then it was a busted play, and he just took it up the middle and turned it into a yard pickup.
1: Going to mark it at the 49, so it's third and four.
0: So they give him a yard. It's third down and four with the ball at the 49. Third and a long four, and we have a whistle here.
1: We have an
0: official's
1: timeout.
0: They're going to swap the footballs out. So maybe there was something on the football, and that's what caused Cannon Jonas to lose his grip. He's lined up in the shotgun with one to his right. Motion by Heeman, right to left. Snap, handoff to Taylor, and he is buried back at the line of scrimmage. Taylor trying to rush it off the left end. And he didn't get anything. In fact, he lost a yard, and it's fourth down.
1: No gain on the play. Fourth and four, Nokomis.
0: Well, they say he got back to the line of scrimmage. Okay. So it's fourth and four, and the Redskins are going to keep the offense out on the field. They're 0 for 1 on fourth downs today. 6:30 to go, second quarter. Tie game 6-6. Fourth down and four play coming up. Redskins break the huddle and send Heeman and Miller to the right. Now Heeman motions to the left and the handoff up the middle to Taylor. He's got a first down and more across the 40. Tripped up, falling at the 35. It's first down to Comas.
1: Territory at the 35-yard line. Gain of 16.
0: A big burst for Grady Taylor, who was able to pick up the first down and much more. Needed four, got 16. The First Farmers Bank and Trust first down. They break the huddle quickly. Shotgun formation. Both receivers out to the right. Snap. Looking to throw. It's complete to Heeman at the 35 to the 30. And he's tackled. The ball came out. And was his foot in bounds? Did Cooper McQueen recover the football when he grabbed it? The ball came out at the end on a hit right on the sideline.
1: And Comas
0: keeps the football.
1: Ball is going to be placed at
0: Well, that's one where if there was replay in high school, there would for sure be a challenge flag thrown, but those capabilities are not available at this level. So they say that the pass completion to Heeman, the football was jarred loose right along the sideline. Cooper McQueen had recovered it but couldn't keep a foot in bounds. First and 10 at the 24, and we have a timeout.
1: We have timeout.
0: Timeout taken by Nokomis. We'll take a timeout as well. 6-6, Tri-County and Nokomis with 5:24 to go. Back in a moment on Classic Rock 92.1 The X, presented by the Kirchner Building Center.
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0: First down to Comis in the shotgun snap. And Jonas rolling out to the left. He's going to run it. And he is breaks one tackle and cuts it up the field along the sideline. Calvin Budd had a hand on him, and he was unable to pull him to the ground.
1: To the 20-yard line. That's a big game.
0: And they put the football up to 20. It's a four-yard pickup on the QB run from Cannon Jonas. Ryder Johnson was the one that jarred the football loose following that completion to Heeman that Cooper McQueen nearly recovered in bounds, just couldn't keep a foot in. Second down and 6 at the Titan 20-yard line. Both receivers out to the left for the Redskins. Jonas from the shotgun. Hands off to Taylor, who runs it up to close to the 15-yard line before he's piled.
1: Cooper McQueen in on the side along with Joe Hendricks.
0: They'll give him 4 up to the 16-yard line.
1: Noah Evans also in on the stop. Gets it up to the...
0: And it's third and short.
1: 16-yard line, gain of 4.
0: 4:20 to go in the second quarter. 6-6. Tri-County scored first. It was a 4-yard touchdown run from Ryder Johnson. Nokomis answered. The extra point was blocked. We're knotted up at 6. Both receivers out to the right on 3rd and 2 from the 16-yard line. Shotgun snap and a handoff to Taylor, running it up across the 10, down to the 5.
1: Ray Taylor, the ball carrier once again.
0: Gets it's a Nokomis first down. It's first and goal, Redskins.
1: 5-yard line. That's going to be a gain of 11. First and goal, Redskins.
0: 11-yard pickup for Taylor. Under 4 minutes to go now in the second quarter. Both receivers go out to the right. It's different receivers this time. Colby Stewart, the farthest out of the two. Shotgun snap. And the ball on the ground. And who's got it? Titans say they have it. They do. Another bad QB running back exchange. The ball comes loose again. And a another turnover by this Nokomis offense.
1: The
0: Titans catch a huge break. They've got the football with 3:28 to go in the second quarter.
1: Mark it at the 8.
0: Wow, I'm not sure if it was just mistimed or if it was a bad read by somebody, but the Titans for sure will take it. First and 10 at the 8-yard line. Hunt takes the snap and hands off up the middle,
1: and
0: falling forward
1: up the middle. Caden Price, the ball
0: is Caden Price.
1: Gets it
0: up
1: to the
0: 15-yard line.
1: That's going to be a good gain of about 7 yards on the play.
0: 7-yard pickup. They got to get to the 18, I believe, for a first down. Man, depending on how this game ends, those two fumbles may come back to really hurt Nokomis, especially that last one. 2nd and 3. Titans in the tee. Hunt with a hard count. Now he's changing the play. McComb is still stacking the box. Hunt takes the snap. Handoff up the middle. Caden Price jukes to the right across the 30 to the 35, and his tackle just shy of the 40. First down, Titans. First Farmers Bank and Trust, first down. And a big gain for Caden Price.
1: First and 10, Titans.
0: 20-plus yard gain for Caden Price. He's probably loving life in his new role. And Tri-County will take a timeout. That's their second timeout of the half. Nate Allball wants to talk about it. 2:22 to go in the first half. Tie game 6-6, but the Titans on the move when we come back on Classic Rock 92 on the Axe, presented by the Kirshner Building Center.
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0: 2:22 to go, second quarter, 6-6. Titans on the move. 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Ball on the near side. Hash, snap. Hunt, hands off to Ryder Johnson, and he's buried in the backfield.
1: Dominic Hammond, number 60, in on the stop for McComas.
0: It'll be a short game. They said he got back to the line of scrimmage.
1: Second and 10, Tri-County.
0: So I thought it was going to be a loss, and it ends up being no gain. Landon Smith comes in for Braylon Dilley. He lost his helmet two plays ago and had to sit out for a play. Second and 10. T formation. Hunt under center takes the snap. And the handoff to Price running. Or no, he's going to throw it to Price, and it's complete at the 45-yard line. Across the line again, across the midfield stripe. It's a first down for the Titans on a play-action pass from Bradley Hunt.
1: He
0: faked the handoff to Price and then threw it to him a couple of beats later. And it's a big gain for the Titans. They're in the Redskin territory, first and 10. The ball resting on the far side, hash at the 48-yard line of the Redskins. First down snap, handoff. And the run goes to the left-hand side across the 45.
1: Ryder Johnson, the ball.
0: Johnson on the carry that time.
1: Gain of 3, second and 7, Tri-County.
0: Mark it at the 44 yards.
1: 44, gain of 4.
0: Give him 4 yards on that first down run up to the 44. Under a minute to go now in the first half. And the Titans have one timeout remaining. And the officials take a timeout. There's something to do with where the ball is spotted. Bunch of players wearing orange have their helmets off. Not really sure what that was about. The Titans will huddle back up. 49 seconds to go. The clock is stopped. And now they wind it. 48 and counting. Second and 6 at the 44. Ball closer to the far side. Hashton not. Hunt. Dropped the football. And I think he was able to pick it back up.
1: It is recovered by Tri-County.
0: The Titans able to fall back on top
1: at
0: of it. It'll be a loss of a couple. 25 seconds remaining now. Titans back up on the ball. T formation, 20 seconds. Third and 7, 45-yard line. They motion K Caden Price and Ethan Prater out to the right. And Tri-County takes their final timeout. They had motion Ethan Prater and Caden Price out to the right and Ryder Johnson to the left. And Nate Albaugh called a timeout and immediately went up to Ryder Johnson as the rest of the Titans come over and talk to him. We'll take a break. 13 seconds to go in the first half. 6-6. Titans have the football in midfield. When we come back on Classic Rock 92 on the Axe, presented by the Kirchner Building Center.
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0: 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Take a look at the First Neighbor Bank area scoreboard update. Trips right for the Titans. Hunt is under center. Ryder Johnson motions out to the right, or to the left, rather. Hunt takes the snap, dropping back. Heavy pressure, and he's taken to the ground. Sack back in Titan territory at the 47-yard line, and Hunt is slow to get up. And he got pressure from both ends, and he is down on the ground. We'll step aside and let him get checked out. Back in a moment on Classic Rock 92 on the Axe, presented by the Kirchner Building Center.
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0: Bradley Hunt is sitting in an upright position right on the right edge of the T Titan logo at midfield.
1: And he's on his feet, folks.
0: He took a hard hit on that sack.
1: For Bradley Hunt.
0: And Hunt is able to walk off under his own power. That is awesome to see because he was down on the ground for a while. And it's good to see him be able to walk off under his own power, being helped off to the near side of the field. So it'll be fourth and long, fourth and 14 with 2 seconds remaining.
1: Places a 49.
0: Ryder Johnson will punt it away.
1: And that's the end of the first half.
0: Oh, no, they'll just wind the clock. The Columbus doesn't call a timeout, and that'll bring us to the end of the first half. We're tied in Oakland. It's Tri-County 6, Nokomis 6. 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
0: Welcome back to Titan Field in Oakland. I'm Gabe Newman with you on Classic Rock 92 on the X. At halftime, it's Tri-County 6, Nokomis 6. It was 6-0 Titans after the first quarter, thanks to a four-yard touchdown run from Ryder Johnson. It's his fourth touchdown run in as many games this season. And it's also the third time out of the four games this season that the Titans have had a lead in the ball game. That didn't last for very long, though. In the second quarter, Nokomis was able to punch it in. They have a nice duo in the running game. Grady Taylor, the running back, and then the quarterback, Cannon Jonas. And Taylor was able to rip off some big yards on their touchdown drive to tie the game. They tried an extra point, and Devin Robertson had his extra point blocked. So that's the only reason why we're still tied here at halftime between Nokomis and Tri-County. The story of the game so far has been two fumbles by Nokomis. They nearly had a third. Ryder Johnson jarred the football loose after a long completion. Ryder Johnson jarred the football loose with a big hit near the sideline. Cooper McQueen had recovered the football in the air, but he didn't have a foot in bounds when he did, so he was unable to be recovered by the Titans. But they did have two fumbles that were recovered by Tri-County. One of them led to the touchdown drive, and the other one was late in the first half. Nokomis had it second and goal. Both of them seemed to be bad exchanges between the quarterback and running back. Either a mistimed motion of some sort or just a bad read by the quarterback, Cannon Jonas. So at halftime, it's Tri-County 6, Nokomis 6. Stick around. We'll take a look at the Emerald Acres Sports Connection upcoming schedules and check the First Neighbor Bank area scoreboard. That's coming up in a moment after we take a timeout. Halftime, it's Tri-County 6, Nokomis 6. Back in a moment on Classic Rock 92 on the X, presented by the Kirchner Building Center.
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0: Let's take a look at some results from the past week. Titan Volleyball had two games this past week, and they went 1-1. They beat Villa Grove in two sets, 25-13 and 25-22, and lost to Shelbyville in three. They won set two, 25-18, but lost set one, 25-18, and then lost the winner-take-all third set, 25-16. Take a look at the upcoming schedule presented by the Emerald Acres Sports Connection. Volleyball has three games coming up, Titan Volleyball. Tri-County will be at Marshall on Monday, at Blue Ridge on Tuesday, and then home at Kansas against Okaw Valley on Thursday. Tri-County Cross Country has a meet tomorrow with Tuscola at Wimple Park. That's a 10 a.m. start. And a meet Thursday against Newton at Sampar State Park. And Titan football will be back in action next week against Cumberland. That'll be a 7 p.m. kickoff. Right here from Titan Field in Oakland, we'll be on the radio at 640 on Classic Rock 92.1 The Axe or online at myradiolink.com. Time for a break. When we come back, we'll take a look at the First Neighbor Bank area scoreboard update. And a local running back has broken a program career rushing record. I'll tell you about that in a moment on Classic Rock 92.1 The Axe, presented by the Kirchner Building Center.
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0: From Oakland, Illinois, it's 6-6 between Tri-County and Nokomis. Let's take a look at the First Neighbor Bank area scoreboard. A couple of games from around the Lincoln Prairie Conference going on right now. Arthur Lovington Atwood Hammond leads 35-0 at halftime over Cumberland. Fisher has a 28-6 lead at halftime over Villa Grove Heritage. And Sullivan leads 27-0 over Sangamon Valley Tri-City. All three of those games at halftime. Also playing tonight, Argento Oriana and Arcola. One of those teams is going to get their first win. I do not have a score to report there. Elsewhere from around the area, yesterday Paris beat Lawrenceville 45-11. The Tigers now 4-0 for the first time since 2028. And a couple of other scores today. Mattoon trails Mount Zion 28-0. The last report I was able to get, that was at the end of the first quarter. So Mount Zion looking like they're going to be off to winning ways in Apollo Conference play. And congratulations to Charleston running back Traylon Couch, who is sitting at 114 yards and two touchdowns at halftime. He broke the Charleston High School all-time rushing yards record, which has stood since 1978. And Traylon Couch is now the new leader all-time in rushing yards. He's got two touchdowns. Effingham has a 14-13 lead over Charleston at halftime down at the Ham. Tomorrow, a couple of college football games. EIU has its home opener against Indiana State at 6 p.m. Illinois plays Duke in Champaign at 3:30, and Indiana hosts Howard at noon tomorrow. A couple of other area scores from today. EIU men's soccer had a 3-3 draw with Bradley in the final home non-conference game of the season, and I'm going to see if I can pull up some EIU volleyball scores. They had two games today against Cal Poly and against Indiana. They're playing Indiana right now. They played Cal Poly earlier today and lost that game in straight sets. They just finished that game in Indiana as well, number 21 Indiana, and they lost to the Hoosiers in straight sets as well. So the EIU volleyball team had two games today and lost both of them 3-0. And they got a couple of big games this weekend at the Gardella Family Court. They host Illinois on Wednesday and Notre Dame on Sunday. Halftime rolls along. It's 6-6 between Tri-County and Nokomis. We will take a break. This is Tri-County High School Football on Classic Rock 92.1 The X, presented by the Kirchner Building Center.
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0: Gabe Newman with you. Great to have you along for the ride on Classic Rock 92.1 The X. Almost ready to go for the start of the second half between Tri-County and Nokomis in a game that's stuck in a score in a 6-6 deadlock in week four of the high school football season. It's a beautiful night for football. 74 degrees right now. The sun has gone down. It's pitch black. The floodlights are the only thing providing us any light. And they are doing a great job at that. So the Titans are still very much in it. They have the last time they walked off the field with a victory was September 6, 2024. That's excluding forfeits. They had a forfeit win over Cerro Gordo last year. But their last on-the-field victory was against Cerro Gordo in 2024. Their last multi-win season was a 3-6 campaign in 2022. Their last playoff appearance was in 2019 when they finished 5-5 with a first-round exit. And the last winning season for the Titans was in 2014. Nate Albaugh in his first season as head coach, trying to rebuild this program like he has done to so many other teams, most notably Champaign Central, brought him to a semifinal appearance. It's a process, but you can see the improvements each game. You can see the Titans taking either baby steps forward and sometimes giant leaps.
1: Back
0: a positive
1: to
0: result
1: the
0: tonight would definitely be
1: number
0: a giant
1: 11,
0: leap.
1: Lane Ishmael.
0: The Titans lost the toss. Nokomis won the toss, the coin toss, and deferred in the first half. So they will receive the kickoff in the second half. The Titans will. Abdisa Eskew is ready to put the ball down on the tee. He kicked an onside kick in his only other kickoff today. The Titans recovered an onside kick to begin the game 2 weeks ago against Fisher. Eskew puts his right hand into the air, kicks another onside kick, takes a funny bounce, and it's picked up by Cameron Miller, who's running it off the left side.
1: Ball's picked up by
0: and
1: number 13.
0: He's tackled just
1: Cameron
0: shy of
1: Miller
0: 50.
1: Is hit immediately at the 49 in the Columbus. Redskins take over first and 10.
0: That Ryder Johnson made the tackle. Good thing it did, because that could have been really bad. He was probably the only one left. Miller probably would have been able to cut it up to the sideline if Johnson was unable to make that open field tackle. Okay, here we go for the first play from scrimmage to start the second half. Redskins are in the shotgun. Jonas takes the snap and hands off to Herbstreit, who's running it up the
1: Lane Herbstreit right, the 24 of the ball carrier.
0: Up the middle, closer to the left.
1: And he's
0: got his forward progress stopped across midfield into Titan territory. Four-yard pickup for Lane Herbstreit, the sophomore, getting a carry. Nokomis has to be kicking themselves after fumbling the ball twice in the first half. One of them led to the Tri-County touchdown. The other one, the Redskins.

0: at the 34.
1: No correction, it's a gain of 15. First down and 10 at the 34, ball on the far side hash. Three receivers out to the left, out to the right, rather. Jonas takes the snap, throws to the right-hand side. It's complete to Heeman. He's got it at the 30 and pushed out of bounds just across the 30.
2: He gets out of bounds. So he marked at the 28-yard line. That's a gain of 6.
1: Called a 6-yard pickup for Tyler Heeman.
2: For Nokomis.
1: He was pushed out of bounds on the near side. This Redskin offense loves to work the boundaries. They send three receivers out to the right, to the left this time. Empty backfield for Cannon Jonas. Takes the shotgun snap, takes it up the middle himself, and is pulled to the ground across the 25. Adisa Eskew and Waylon Baker in on the stop, but not before Jonas picks up a first down.
2: Gain of 5.
1: He needed 4, he got 5. And it's first down with the Redskins marching deep into Titan territory. 9:30 to go, third quarter, 6-6 tie. Redskins break the huddle. They send Colby Stewart and Tyler Heeman out to the left, and now they send Herbstreit to the left as well. He motions to the right. Shotgun snap for Jonas. Takes it up the middle himself. Cuts it to the left-hand side, and he's pulled to the ground. Or didn't get pulled to the ground quite yet, but
2: Cooper
1: McQueen, I believe, grabbed Jonas's hand and stopped his forward progress. There's only a 1-yard pickup.
2: To the 22-yard line, gain of 1, second and 9, Nokomis.
1: The Titans did a great job because they didn't have many bodies left. Everything was moving to the right side except for the ball carrier, Cannon Jonas. And Cooper McQueen was able to read it and make a nice stop. Three receivers go out to the left. Jonas in an empty backfield. And the ball is loose again. It's picked up by Jonas.
2: And there is a sack, but there is a penalty on the play.
1: And he is able to pick it up, and he's just going to get piled on by the Titans. There was some confusion from Cameron Miller, who was motioning from right to left. And this is going to be an illegal formation or illegal shift.
2: Illegal shift against the Redskins. That's going to be a 5-yard penalty. From the previous
1: so they'll
2: spot.
1: Push him back 5 unless Nate Albaugh wants to decline it. It was a loss on the play. And I think they're going to decline it.
2: And they're going to decline the penalty. The
1: so they'll take the loss of the down.
2: Loss
1: and it'll
2: one.
1: Be third and
2: actually,
1: long.
2: Be a loss of 2 back to the 25.
1: Third time the Redskins have
2: third
1: had trouble in that backfield.
2: Redskins.
1: And the ball ending up on the ground. This time, at least they were able to recover it. Cameron Miller was in the I-don't-know position. Now they'll send him out to the left along with Tyler Heeman. Shotgun formation for Jonas with one to his left at running back. He takes a shotgun snap, looking to pass. Going downfield, and it's caught! Inside
2: the
1: 5, caught by Cameron Miller. And it'll be first and goal, Nokomis.
2: That's a gain of 24, first and goal, Redskins.
1: Cannon Jonas had a clean pocket to throw from and was able to put it in a position for Cameron Miller to atone for his sin on the previous play. So it's first and goal at the 1 with the ball resting on the far side hash. Nokomis trying to punch it in and take the lead. They send one out to the left. Jonas takes the snap, and he waltzes into the end zone for the touchdown.
2: Cannon Jonas.
1: Cannon Jonas on the quarterback keeper.
2: The score is now Nokomis Redskins 12.
1: Gives the Redskins a 12-6 lead. We'll see what they want to do with the extra point. They'll probably just have Devin Robertson drop back out. Last time he tried to kick an extra point, it was blocked. The Redskins just took the lead.

0: And now they'll run up to the football. They're going to run a play. Titans are subbing late. And the handoff up there, Jonas, he takes the snap and keeps it himself, and he takes it into the end zone. That was a whole host of mess. It's going to be offsides against Tri-County, unless there's offsetting penalties, which I don't think so. Nokomis completely caught him off guard. The Titans were subbing late. There was someone lined up in the backfield, and the flags immediately flew. So this penalty will go against Tri-County, I believe. They're talking about it. It's a really lengthy discussion. And now they're going to whistle everybody back on.
1: It's a dead ball. Offside, it looks like.
0: So they call it a dead ball offside. So the play never ended up counting.
1: We'll retry the point.
0: So Nokomis will have to retry. But they say that the offsides was so egregious that it was a dead ball offside. They should have blown the play dead immediately. So the Titans catch a break for now. Nokomis will have to try the two-point conversion again. It's an empty backfield for Jonas, who's in the shotgun. He takes it up the middle himself into a pile of bodies. And did he
1: Jonas
0: get there?
1: Does not.
0: No, he did not.
1: No,
0: the Titans catch a huge break. Gannon Jonas was stuffed up the middle. And it remains a six-point game. Nokomis has taken the lead, 12-6. Back in a moment on Classic Rock 92 on the X, presented by the Kirchner Building Center.
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0: So the Titans catch a huge break. They called a dead ball offsides, which forced Nokomis to retry the two-point conversion. Then he got a big stop. Cannon Jonas was unable to punch it in for the two-point conversion. Now the Kirchner Building Center kickoff goes through the legs of Cooper McQueen, picked up by Ryder Johnson, and he falls forward up to the 30-yard line, near the 30-yard line. It'll be Titan ball just shy of there. So it remains a six-point game, and how big of a play will that end up being down the road? 7:31 to go in the third quarter. Nokomis 12, Titans 6. And this Tri-County offense comes back out onto the field. Bradley Hunt is out there as well. That's good to see. Titans line up in the T formation. Hunt under center takes the snap. Hands off to Ryder Johnson, bouncing it off the outside, cuts back in at the 35, and he's tackled right there with a flag flying in at the end.
1: Holding against the Titans.
0: And it's going to be holding against Tri-County. That's the indications, at least, and yes, it's holding.
1: Going to be a 10-yard penalty from the spot of the foul.
0: So they'll push him back to the 19, probably. 17.
1: First and 22.
0: 10 yards from the spot of the foul, and the foul occurred at the 27. So it'll be second and 22. Maybe they'll just say second and 20. Let's see what they do when they put the chains down. Okay, it's first and 17. So it was a beyond the line of scrimmage. First and 17, and the handoff up the middle for Johnson, or for Caden Price, rather. He didn't get much up to the 20. Gain of 3.
1: Ryan German, number 72, in on a stop up to the 20-yard line. Gain of 3.
0: And it'll be second down and long.
1: Second and 19, Titans.
0: That was a play on first down and 22. Now it's second and 19. Ball resting on the near side. Hash at the 20-yard stripe. Titans in the T formation. Bradley Hunt under center. He takes the snap and drops back to throw. Rolling to the right. Throws. It's incomplete. In and out of the hands of Caden Price. Jarred loose by Cameron Miller. And third and long coming up.
1: Ball placed back at the 20-yard line. Third and 19, Titans.
0: The clock is running. Yeah, I don't think it should be. It was an incompletion. But the game clock is still running. 5:35 and counting. Titans break the huddle. 8 seconds on the play clock. They come out in the T formation. Hunt is under center and takes the snap. Dropping back to pass. Evades one. Now evades two, and he's taken down.
1: In the backfield for the sack.
0: The pocket collapsed instantly, and it's going to be fourth down, and here comes the punting unit.
1: Back to the 19-yard line. That's going to be a loss of one.
0: Hunt got it back to the 19, so they only lost one on the sack.
1: Titans.
0: They'll punt it from the 19-yard line. Ryder Johnson is standing at his own six.
1: For the Redskins, one, Tyler Heineman.
0: Tyler Heineman, is standing at his own, at the Titan 40-yard line. Good snap from Johnson, and he gets the boot away just about. It's taken by Heeman, and he tried to muff the football, and he's able to pick it back up. He's running with it at the 35, up to the 40, to the 45 along the left-hand side, and he's pushed out of bounds. A near disaster was salvaged by Tyler Heeman. He muffed the football, and it bounced kindly back into his hands.
1: 47-yard punt for Tri-County.
0: That counted as a 47-yard punt for Ryder Johnson. He has been excellent today, punting for the first time this season. So they'll put the ball right on the midfield stripe, resting on the far side hash. First down, Nokomis. They lead it 12-6, 4:24 to go, third quarter. They send Heeman and Stewart out to the right. From the shotgun, Cannon Jonas takes the snap, hands off to Herbstreith, who runs it off the left side across the 45-yard line.
1: Waylon Baker in on a stop.
0: Waylon Baker
1: does get it up
0: in on the tackle.
1: 45-yard line. That's what they'll
0: mark it.
1: Second and five.
0: Just across the 45 of the Titans. They'll put it down at the 44. Redskins break the huddle, send two receivers out to the right. From the shotgun, Cannon Jonas takes the snap, hands off to Herbstreith. And he is tackled close to the first down marker. I think they're going to give it to him.
1: First and 10, Redskins.
0: 5-yard pickup and good enough for First Farmers Bank and Trust first down. The ball resting right at the 40. Herbstreith got exactly what he needed to move the chains. And we have a timeout.
1: We have officials timeout.
0: And one of the officials has the ball in his hand. We saw them switch the ball out earlier. I'm wondering what is causing that issue. So they put a new ball out there. It'll be first and 10 at the Titan 40. Ball closer, or resting right on the far side hash. Two receivers sent out to the right. Cannon Jonas from the shotgun keeps it himself, takes it to the right, and Jonas is stopped right at the line of scrimmage.
1: Joe Hendricks, Cooper McQueen also in on the
0: Joe Hendricks, Cooper McQueen team up for the tackle.
1: To the 38-yard line.
0: They did pick up a couple. They gave Jonas 2 yards, and it's second down and 8. 2:45 to go in the third quarter and counting. This game is flying by. It's been a defensive slogfest. That's exactly what the Titans were looking for. That's what gave them a chance all the way up until the final play of the game, week one against Sangamon Valley. Two receivers out to the left. Jonas with a back to his left as well. He takes the snap, flags fly, and Jonas running it off the left-hand side. This is going to come back. It was an illegal shift. Two players moving at the same time. Lane Herbstreith was one of them. And it's an illegal shift, and this one will be accepted.
1: It'll be a 5-yard penalty from the previous spot.
0: Just cannot seem to get out of their own way today.
1: 43-yard line, second and 13, Redskins.
0: The Titans will surely take that. Giving themselves a chance late here in the second half. It's second down and 13. 5-yard penalty from the previous spot. And the clock is running with a couple ticks over 2 minutes to go in the third. 12-6, Nokomis. They have the football, second and 13. Two receivers out to the right. Cannon Jonas in the shotgun. Takes the snap, play action. Going deep down the field, and it's incomplete. Just out of the reach of the wide receiver out there. That was
1: 88.
0: That was Colby Wilson.
1: That's all incomplete.
0: Streaking down the field, and Jonas just flat out missed him. Now it's third and long. This is probably four down territory for the Redskins, unless they take a big loss. I don't believe they have punted at all today.
1: We have
0: a timeout. The officials take another timeout. This might have another thing to do with the football. So the Redskins will break the huddle. The official timeout is still in effect. The reason why they switched the ball out last time, I've been told, is because of the they never switched the team ball out. Each team uses their own ball. They put some time on the clock, or took some time off the clock, down to 1:35 in the third. That's what that stoppage was about. 1:35. Shotgun snap low, dug out of the ground by Jonas, looking to throw, now pulls it down and runs for it, and he's stuffed right at the line of scrimmage. Cannon Jonas trying to make something out of nothing, and it's going to be fourth and long, and a big decision for Nokomis. They're in Titan territory, so it wouldn't be too much to lose by going for it, but they got to go a long distance. They got to get to the 30. I think what that issue was the clock kept running again. We saw that earlier, and nobody caught it except for me. Fourth and 14 from the 44. Redskins keep the offense out there. They got to get to the 30. From the shotgun, Jonas takes the snap, rolling out to the right, a little pooch punt. And it'll bounce at the 10 and continue rolling to the 5, just shy of the 5. You can't do it much better than that. Cannon Jonas, the quarterback, with a quick kick, and he pins the Titans back deep inside their own 10. 36 seconds to go in the third quarter. The Titans could really use a methodical drive to tie this game, pay it off with a touchdown, tie this game, give themselves a chance to take the lead with the 2-point. It's 12-6, Nokomis. Bradley Hunt running out to the huddle to give his teammates to play, wearing orange jerseys with white pants and purple helmets. First down and 10 at the 7. Hunt takes the snap and hands it off to Ethan Prater, rushing it off the right-hand
1: Ethan
0: side.
1: Prater,
0: he's across the 10, brought near the 15 before he's brought down.
1: Does get it up to about the 12-yard line. That's going to be a gain of 5, second and 5, Tri-County.
0: The clock is running with 20 seconds left. That might have been our last play of the first half.
1: Call it the 13, gain of 6.
0: Or the third quarter, rather. Called a 5-yard pickup for Ethan Prater on first down. 3 seconds and counting. The Titans are going to get up onto the ball, but there's no point. They ran out of time in the third quarter.
1: And
0: after three, it's Nokomis 12, Titans 6, but Tri-County has the football deep in their own territory and a second down and 5 when we return to Oakland. Back in a moment, this is Tri-County High School Football on Classic Rock 92.1 The X, presented by the Kirchner Building Center.
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0: Great to have you along for the ride on Classic Rock 92.1 The X. Start of the fourth quarter in week 4 between Nokomis and the Titans. Titans trail it 12-6, but they have the football second down and 5 at their own 13-yard line. Tri-County has taken advantage of a couple of turnovers. They're leading the turnover battle 2-0. Two first-half fumbles by Nokomis. Titans set up in the tee. Bradley Hunt under center. The handoff goes up the middle.
1: Caden Price.
0: Caden Price gets the carry. Tackle close to the 20. Hits it up for a first down. First Farmers Bank and Trust first down for the Titans. For a First Neighbor Bank area scoreboard update, Charleston and Effingham tied at 21. With 5:30 to go in the third. That game, battle between two winless teams. First and 10, rather, at the 20-yard line. Titans in the tee, the handoff up the middle.
1: And another handoff up the middle.
0: That was Brayton St. Clair, on the carry.
1: Gets it up.
0: Got a couple of yards.
1: 24-yard line, a gain of pickup 5,
0: five-yard pickup. The line of scrimmage was from the 19, so it's second and 5. They got to get to the 29. Tri-County breaks the huddle. They're in the T formation once again. Bradley Hunt gets under center, takes and turns. Hand off to Ryder Johnson, bouncing it to the left side, now cuts it back
1: Ryder
0: in, and he's tackled right near the line of scrimmage, maybe
1: gets
0: picked up a yard.
1: 25-yard line.
0: It'll be third and 4.
1: A yard and a half on that. We'll call it
0: consider
1: 34 Titans.
0: Going for it on fourth down. If you don't get it here, if you can get it close. Problem is, Titans are still deep in their own territory, and they still have all three of their timeouts. So maybe not quite at that point of the game yet. They'd love to just pick it up here. Third and 4 from the 25. Hunt gets under center in the T formation. He takes the snap and the handoff to St. Clair. Or no, it's a keeper for Hunt.
1: Bradley Hunt, quarterback keeper.
0: On a play action.
1: Engelman, number 56,
0: Hunt kept it himself. He got a couple of yards
1: also
0: up to the 26. And it's fourth and short.
1: Gets it
0: and the Titans will punt.
1: 25-26, a gain of one. Fourth and about three, Titans.
0: Fourth and three, back deep to punt it away is Ryder Johnson. McComas hasn't sent anyone back yet. Anticipating a fake, they're not going to send anyone back. Ryder Johnson back deep to punt. It's a low snap dug out by Johnson. He gets the boot away. No one back deep to punt, and it checks up
1: Ryder
0: at the
1: Johnson's
0: 45.
1: Punt is down in McComas territory.
0: We'll see where they put it. They might put it at the 46
1: of the Redskins.
0: At the 45-yard
1: line, that's where the Redskins take over first and 10.
0: And McComas will take over right there with 9:03 to go and a six-point lead. Our live stream at MyRadioLink.com is powered by Lakeland College. 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It's got education that fits your life. First and 10, Tacoma sends two out to the left, and the handoff goes to Herb Streeth, and he is buried in the left, in the backfield.
1: Lane Herb Streeth on the carry. He's brought down immediately in the backfield. Joe Hendricks, Brayton St. Clair, and a host of others in on the stop. No
0: they'll
1: gain
0: put
1: on
0: him,
1: the play.
0: They'll put the ball right back at the line of scrimmage, so they say no gain for Lane Herb Streeth. Second and 10. The Titans need to get a stop on this drive with the way they move the ball slow and methodically. They cannot afford to. They have to have, you'd think, at least like 5 minutes left. They want to go down the field and tie the game, potentially take the lead. Redskins send two out to the left. Shotgun snap for Jonas, and it's complete to Heeman, who's tackled just across midfield.
1: Bring St. Clair, Tail Lee on the stop. Waylon Baker.
0: It'll be third down and short.
1: Across the Tri-County territory at the 49-yard line.
0: They'll spot the ball up right at the 49 near side hash.
1: Third and four, Tacoma.
0: Under 8 minutes to go. Third down and four. The Redskins march back into Titan territory. 7:40 to go. They send two receivers out to the left, and Lane Herbstreit to the left of the quarterback Jonas, who takes the snap himself up the middle, and it's enough for Nakoma's first down.
1: Keeper gets it across the 45 to the 43-yard line.
0: First Farmers Bank and Trust first down across the 45, down to the 44. And Nakoma's will let the clock wind as long as they possibly can. They won't have to snap this ball until about 6:45 on the clock. Little more than 6:45, like 6:50. 13 seconds on the play clock is the clock. The game clock ticks to 7 minutes. Two receivers go out to the right. From the shotgun, Jonas takes the snap, hands off to Herbstreet, runs it off the left side, and he's tackled across the 40-yard line.
1: Ethan Prater in on the stop, along with Caden Price. Gets up to the 39-yard line. That's going to be a gain of five.
0: Five-yard pickup on first down. Second and five. Ball is at the 39. 6:30 to go. The Redskins won't have to snap it until there's little over 6 minutes. If they want to take all the time off the clock, that is. They send both receivers out to the short side of the field, the near side, to the left. Jonas takes the shotgun snap, fakes the handoff, runs it to the left himself, and he gets out of bounds at the 35.
1: Pushed out by Brayton.
0: Clock stops with 6:05 to go.
1: Does get it across the 35 to the 34-yard line.
0: It'll be third and short, third and a yard.
1: We're going to mark it
0: coming up for
1: 34, so four.
0: Third and inches. They put the ball right in between the 35 and the 34. Resting on the near side, hash, 6:05 to go, third quarter. And a whistle for a stoppage. They're going to swap the ball out again. I've never seen them swap the ball out so often. Or if they do, it's always behind the scenes. They do it so seamlessly that you don't notice it. For whatever reason, they keep forgetting to switch the balls. Third and inches. Shotgun snap for Jonas. He takes it himself up the middle. He's got the first down. Tackled. No, not Daniel tackled yet. Fighting forward. He's finally stopped just shy of the 30. The clock stops momentarily for the chains to move. It'll be a fresh set of downs for Nokomis with 5:53 to go. And at what point does Nate Albaugh start thinking about using those timeouts? He'd give himself a chance at getting the ball back. If Nokomis scores a touchdown here, you'd think it'd be pretty hard for Tri-County to come back from two scores down with such little time left. But if they can get a stop here, they're very much still in it. Miller and Heeman out to the right. Shotgun formation for Cannon Jonas. And he puts it in the chest of Herbstreit, who runs it to the left-hand side. Lane and he's tackled right at the line of scrimmage. Maybe Lane got a couple of yards.
1: Noah Evans and Joe Henderson on the stop.
0: Noah Evans, Joe Hendricks in on the tackle.
1: Does get it up to the 25.
0: They'll give him one.
1: Line.
0: Up to the 30-yard line.
1: Gain of one on the play, second and nine.
0: Second down and nine.
1: Up to the 30.
0: Under 5 minutes to go in this game. Nokomis trying to salt away their third victory of the season and become playoff eligible. Miller and Heeman out to the left, out to the right. Shotgun formation for Jonas, and he hands it off to Herbstreit again, and he cuts it back inside at the 25.
1: Again, forward, Caden Price trips him up.
0: And third down coming up.
1: Does get it up to the 26-yard
0: line. They'll spot him just shy of the 35, or the 25, rather.
1: Nokomis.
0: At the 26 with third and five coming up. The next time Nokomis will snap this ball, it'll be under 4 minutes. So they send the two receivers, Miller and Heeman, back out to the right. Same formation as the last few plays with Herbstreit to the right of Jonas and movement on the defensive front by the Titans. They got him with a hard count.
1: Encroachment against the
0: Titans.
1: And
0: it's encroachment, and that'll move the chains.
1: Move it to the 21-yard line.
0: That feels like a back-breaking penalty for the Titans. Because the Redskins now are sitting just outside of the red zone. And now the clock can wind down to about 3:15. The Titans have two takeaways. They really need one here. And they need it soon. They send Heeman and Jackson Marks out to the right this time. Jonas in the shotgun, Herbstreit to his right. He takes the snap, puts it in Herbstreet's belly, and he has stood up right at the line of scrimmage after a gain of two.
1: Several Titans in on.
0: They'll only give him one, up to the 20.
1: Up to the 25-yard, up to the 20-yard line, excuse me.
0: 3 minutes to go. Time slipping away from the Titans. Second and nine. But the ball is sitting at their own 20-yard line. They trail at 12-6. Nokomis trying to salt away the final few minutes. They've got 12 seconds to work with on the play clock. Down to 10. They're probably going to kick it down to one and call a timeout. They're in no particular hurry to get a play. And with 1 second on the play clock, they will call a timeout.
1: Nokomis.
0: Watts Copy Systems timeout taken by Nokomis with 2:26 to go in the fourth quarter. We'll take a timeout as well. Back in a moment on Classic Rock 92.1 The Axe, presented by the Kirchner Building Center.
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0: 2:26 to go, fourth quarter. Nokomis has a 12-6 lead over Tri-County and the football in the red zone. With second and nine coming up. The Redskins just took their first of three timeouts. Titans still have all three.
1: We're just about ready to resume play. It'll be Nokomis Redskins football. Second down, 9 yards to go.
0: Ball resting on the near side hash. They'll send the two receivers that we've mentioned all night out to the right. Tyler Heeman pulled in the closest of the two. Shotgun snap for Jonas. They'll throw it to Neiman. It's complete. He takes it to the 15, to the 10, and he's shoved out of bounds.
1: Made by Tyler Heeman.
0: So Tyler Heeman has a first Farmers Bank and Trust first down. The only good news for the Titans on that one is that it went out of bounds, so the clock is stopped with 2:17 to go. But the Redskins are deep into Titan territory, into the red zone. At the nine, it'll be first and goal. Nokomis trying to find an insurance score late in this game. They send three receivers out to the left. Empty backfield for Cannon Jonas in the shotgun. He takes the snap, takes it up himself, running it to the right-hand side, down to the goal line, and he is tackled just short.
1: Does get it to about the 1 yard line. Gain of eight.
0: It's an 8 yard pickup. They snapped it from the nine. They'll put it down at the one. Nokomis 1 yard away from completing
1: the
0: victory in a game that the Titans will feel got away from them. Just like week one in Sangamon Valley. They move the ball back to the two, so it was a 7 yard pickup. Jonas is the lone back, three receivers to the right, or to the left, rather. Jonas claps, takes the snap, cuts it to the right, and he's in for the touchdown. Nokomis has put the final nail in the coffin with a 2 yard touchdown run from their quarterback, Cannon Jonas. It's a 2-score lead for the Redskins. So we're going to improve to 3-1 on the season with a minute 20 to go in the game. So Nokomis leads it 18-6. They will attempt a 2-point conversion here. They send two receivers out to the left. Jonas is in the shotgun with Herbstreit to his left. And they hand it off to Herbstreit, and he runs it in for the 2-point conversion.
1: And it's number 24. And Herbstreit in for the 2-point conversion.
0: Makes it 20-6. Redskins over the Titans. With a minute 20 to go, back in a moment on Classic Rock 92 on the Axe, presented by the Kirshner Building Center.
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0: Well, barring a miracle, it's looking like the Titans are going to come up short in week four and fall to 0-4. There's a minute 20 to go, and they trail it 20-6 over to Nokomis. The Redskins are going to be content on the hour 40 journey back to Nokomis. His kickoff is going to go out of bounds. Caden Price happy to watch it go out of bounds along the far side sideline. The Titans will be set up at the 40. So it'll be an illegal procedure penalty.
1: The Titans are going to take the penalty. It'll be a re-kick, 5 yards.
0: Well, they'll just have them re-kick it. Okay. So they push the Redskins back 5 yards. No time comes off the clock, of course, because no one in an orange shirt touched it. Not the white hat was the one that called the penalty. It was one of the officials wearing a black hat. Don't see that very often. So now the Redskins will kick it from their own 35. And it is picked up at the 45. The ball lost. And able to fall on top of it. One of the up men grabbed it and kicked it right to him. Let's see, who was that? That was Calvin Budd.
1: Down at the 45-yard line.
0: So he's able to fall back on top of the ball. Titans need a couple of miracles. They need to score quickly. They realistically probably need an onside kick. They trail at 20-6. They have the football at their own 45. Tri-County in the T formation. Bradley Hunt is under center. He takes the snap. Looking to the right to throw, and it's batted to the ground, incomplete. Batted down by Gabriel Finley.
1: Ball placed back at the 45-yard line. Second and 10.
0: The clock is still running, even though it was an incomplete pass. So it went all the way down to the 57 seconds remaining. Even though it probably only should have been at maximum 10 seconds taken off the clock. Second and 10. 57 seconds to go. The snap from the 45-yard line. And Hunt is under pressure as he takes the snap and completes it to Caden Price, who shakes one tackle at the 45. Flag flies in at the end. And maybe coming back, Cooper McQueen laid down a block right as Price was breaking the tackle. It might have been a blindside block.
1: We have an illegal block against the Titans.
0: And it is against the Titans on the penalty. So we'll see where they put the football.
1: That is going to be a penalty from the spot of the foul. It is 15 yards. Going to move it to the 39-yard line. It's going to be second and
0: They'll put the ball all the way back
1: Titans.
0: At the 39-yard line. 47 seconds to go. It'll be second and 16. Clock's running under 40 seconds to go. Hunt is under center, T formation. He takes the snap. And loses the football on the handoff to St. Clair, who's able to fall back on top of it.
1: To the 37-yard line, loss of two.
0: Braden St. Clair That's been kind of the theme all night, is fumbled.
1: We have timeout.
0: Fumbled exchanges between the quarterback and the running back. Nate Albaugh takes a timeout. We will keep it here. 25 seconds to go in this one. 20-6. Nokomis. Stick around for our Emerald Acres Sports Connection post-game show. We'll name the Village Pump Player of the Game. The Titans in it until the very end, until the middle of the fourth quarter, until the closer to the end of the fourth quarter, I should say, when Nokomis punched it in. And it's going to be a tough pill to swallow, but this Titan team has done a lot of things well. They just got to figure it out on the offensive side of the ball a little more consistently. And they'll have a couple of games coming up. I see games against Cumberland, Argenta Oriana, Arcola. That look really winnable.
1: If we try tight times football, third down.
0: If you take a look at how those teams have played this year.
1: 37-yard line.
0: So this one will hurt. I can see it on the few fans that have stuck around and the coaches up here with me atop the Crable Funeral Home press box. It'll be a shotgun snap for Ryder Johnson, who fakes the pitch and runs it off the right side, and he's out of bounds at the 50. And fourth down coming up.
1: On a stop, gets up to the midfield, try, but it's a gain of 13.
0: 13-yard pickup for Ryder Johnson on the direct snap.
1: Fourth and five, Titans.
0: Fourth down and five with 19 seconds to go. Fourth down and five. Ball resting on the near side hash, right in the midfield stripe. Titans send two to the left, one to the right. Hunt takes the snap from the shotgun, throws it downfield, and it's in and out of the hands of Tyler Heeman, and incomplete.
1: Tyler Heiman in on the coverage for the Redskins. Turnover.
0: Pass intended for Cooper McQueen, who had a pocket of space, but he was unable to get the ball to him. It's a turnover on downs, and one kneel down is all it's going to take for Nokomis to move to 3-1. So it'll be 1st and 10, Nokomis at the 50-yard line. Victory formation for the Redskins, who will walk away with a 20-6 win over the Tri-County Titans in week four.
1: Cannon Jonas takes a knee.
0: Jonas puts his knee into the ground, and that is going to wind the clock for the final time.
1: The final play of the ball game. Final score, Nokomis Redskins.
0: And the final score today was Nokomis 20, Tri-County 6. We'll be back for the Emerald Acres Sports Connection post-game show in a moment. 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
0: We'll be back for the Emerald Acres Sports Connection post-game show. 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
0: Welcome into the Emerald Acres Sports Connection post-game show. I'm Gabe Newman. Great to have you along for the ride on Classic Rock 92 on the X. Final score today was Nokomis 20, Tri-County 6. How do we get there? Well, the Titans took the lead in the first quarter with a Ryder Johnson 4-yard touchdown run with 6:44 to go in the first quarter. Nokomis answered in the second quarter to tie the game at 6-6. The extra point was blocked, and we went into halftime all even. The Redskins, though, were able to take the lead in the third quarter. They went for two and completely caught the Titans off guard and were able to convert the two-point conversion, but because the Titans were subbing so late, they had players in offside positions. The referees gave the Titans a huge break by calling a dead ball offside, which forced Nokomis to retry the two-point conversion, and their quarterback, Cannon Jonas, was stuffed right up the middle trying to punch it in. So it remained 12-6. That is until the Redskins drove the ball down the field late and were able to tack on the insurance score needed with just a few minutes remaining in the game. They went for two and got it, and the final was 20-6. Taking a look at some other scores, we take a look at our first Neighbor Bank area scoreboard update. It is currently 41-7 Sullivan over Sangamon Valley. Arthur Lovington Atwood Hammond is putting a beat down on Cumberland, who the Titans will see next week. 48-14, that game in the fourth quarter. Willow Grove Heritage losing to Fisher 41-20. And Argenta Oriana Arcola playing tomorrow. Arcola played Willow Grove Heritage in the Gear Bowl on Monday and were able to get their game pushed to Saturday, even though Willow Grove Heritage still had to play today against a very good Fisher team. Some other scores to take a look at as we continue to take a look at the first Neighbor Bank area scoreboard update. 37-27 Effingham over Charleston with 7:38 to go in the fourth quarter, and Mount Zion has a 42-7 lead over Mattoon at the end of the third. Some other scores from around the area. Yesterday, Paris beat Lawrenceville 45-11 to move to 4-0. It's the first 4-0 start for Paris since 2018. Some college sports scores for you. EIU men's soccer drew 3-3 with Bradley. And EIU volleyball lost a pair of games in Bloomington, Indiana. They lost to Cal Poly in straight sets, and to Indiana as well in straight sets. Take a look at the upcoming schedules presented by Emerald Acres Sports Connection. Volleyball has a Titan volleyball has a game on Monday at Marshall. They play Tuesday at Blue Ridge, and then they're back at home Thursday for a game against Okaw Valley. That'll be at Kansas. Titan Cross Country has a meet tomorrow with Tuscola at Wimple Park at 10 a.m., and then they have a meet Thursday against Newton at Sam Parr State Park. And our next coverage of Tri-County football will be a week from today against Cumberland. That'll be a 7 o'clock start on Friday. We'll be on the radio at 6:40 for the Get It Gone Dumpster Rentals and Junk Removal pregame show. 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Finally, tonight it's time to name our Village Pump Player of the Game. And Ryder Johnson is the Village Pump Player of the Game. He scored a touchdown for the Titans. And he scored his fourth touchdown in as many games and gave the Titans the lead for the third time in four of the games they've played. So the final today was 20-6. This one's going to sting for Nate Albaugh and the Titans. Just like week one did against Sangamon Valley in a game that came down to the very end. But the Titans hung with it, and it'll be interesting to see what Nate Albaugh thinks of this game. A game that the Titans were in until the last few minutes and could not quite pull it out. That's going to do it. Thank you very much to Josiah for helping me get on and off the air. I'm Gabe Newman saying so long from Titan Field in Oakland, where once again the final score was Nokomis 20 and Tri-County 6. Thank you for listening to this presentation of Tri-County High School Football on Classic Rock 92.1 The Axe, presented by the Kirchner Building Center. 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

0: A lot of Miles and Black Velvet here, part of the classic hits for a weekend on a Friday night. It's Ray Michaels on your radio. Good to have you tuned in with us. More free music coming up from Dan Hartman, George Michael, Collective Soul, and we'll get some Queen on for you next.
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I find what I'm after. It's Chen.

0: It's Dan Hartman with I Can Dream About You. Dan used to be part of the Edgar Winter Group back in the day. In fact, he co-wrote the song Free Ride. That's one of his solo hits from the 80s. I'm Ray Michaels. Did you hear the British Royal Mint is releasing a Pink Floyd collection inspired by the dark side of the moon? It includes a solid gold guitar pick for about $7,700. Yeah, it's just pocket change. Go ahead, get one. A gold guitar pick in honor of Pink Floyd. The cheapest item in the collection is a coin made out of copper and nickel for $25. And by the way, Pink Floyd isn't the first artist to get their own collection. The Royal Mint previously released coins for The Who, Elton John, and Queen. And by golly, we just heard from Queen minutes ago. We're going to hear from George Michael and Collective Soul coming up.
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0: playing those classic hits all weekend long. Collective Soul and December here. Ray Michaels on your radio. It's still September. Let's get you into another hour of great songs. Genesis kicks it off coming up next.
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0: Playing the songs you know and love. Daryl Hall and John Oates, and here she comes, the man eater. Speaking of eating, did you hear there was a survey this week? It found that 30% of daters admit to accepting a romantic dinner invitation just to have a free meal. Really, without having any interest in an actual relationship. They call this phenomenon a foodie call. Making a foodie call. And by the way, foodie calls aren't just for cheap young adults. About 25% of people over 65 have also done it. On the menu next, Blink 182, Naked Eyes, and more classic hits for a Friday night. Hang on.
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10: Saturday will be mostly sunny with a high near 88. Calm wind becoming west-southwest around 6 miles per hour. Saturday night, partly cloudy with a low near 66. Sunday brings a 30% chance of afternoon showers, mostly sunny with a high near 86. Sunday night, mostly cloudy with a low near 60.
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0: Blink 182 and all the small things here on a Friday night. Small things mean a lot, right? It's Ray with you on the radio. Good to have you along and happy weekend to you. Let's get you started right with more of the songs you love with Lou Gramm and Foreigner coming up and the Thompson Twins.
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0: great 1980s memories from the Thompson Twins and Hold Me Now here at the Classic Hit Station. If you would, hold on for more great songs for Friday night. We'll kick off another hour of them coming up next.
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Steve Perry, oh, Sherry. I'm Bob Worthington. Hey, getting ready for the full NFL schedule, a full slate of action this Sunday, and of course, Monday Night Football and the whole works throughout the week, and college football going on today and tonight.

0: Canadian-born Brian Adams and Run to You. Say hi to Val, also Joanna, and a very happy birthday to Rita on your special day. A special shout-out to you and all who are celebrating a birthday today or this weekend. Happy birthday to you.
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9: Saturday will be mostly sunny with a high near 88 and a west-southwest wind around 6 miles per hour. Saturday night will be partly cloudy with a low near 66. Sunday brings a 30% chance of afternoon showers, a high near 86, and a north wind. Sunday night will be mostly cloudy with a low near 60.
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0: Black Crowes, Hard to Handle, taking you through the weekend, and consider us your weekend soundtrack. And tell a friend or two about us. We appreciate that.
1: Tickets are still available for the 65th annual Matt Toon High School Alumni Letterman's Banquet. It'll be held September 17th at the Matt Toon American Legion. Featured this year will be new Matt Toon football coach Chad Augsburger, new EIU athletic director Mark Wilson, and EIU men's basketball coach Marty Simmons. The 77-78 Green Wave boys basketball team will be recognized. Mark Jackley will be presented with the Ken Woodell Honorary M Award, and Bill Horn will be inducted into the MHS Hall of Fame. 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

0: The boys of summer counting it down to a precious few for the summer of 26. What is it? Just about 8 days away? Seven or eight days a week? Exactly a little over a week away until the first day of autumn.
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0: One of the great albums of the 70s and of all time, Crazy on You from Dreamboat Annie, from Ann and Nancy, the Wilson Sisters, and Heart. 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
12: The forecast on 92.1 The Axe is brought to you by the all-new Mucky Dogs Pub in Lerna. Sit. Stay. 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Eat. Repeat.
13: Saturday will be mostly sunny with a high near 88. Winds will become west-northwest at 5 to 7 miles per hour. Saturday night will be partly cloudy with a low around 66. Sunday brings a 30% chance of showers after 1 p.m. It will be mostly sunny with a high near 86 and north winds at 3 to 8 miles per hour. Sunday night will be mostly cloudy with a low around 60.
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0: Are those Hollywood Knights, Seeger and the Silver Bullet Band? Well, a full slate of college football action today and tonight, and week number one of the NFL season gets underway this Sunday.
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0: Fame's to blame for your name. It's David Bowie. Bob Worthington here. More great music near. And please, if you're out and about driving, no texting and driving and no drinking and driving. Stay safe. Coming up, Eddie Money and Ronnie Spector together and a whole bunch more.
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0: Flying away in our night flight of fun together, Lenny Kravitz and Fly Away. You meet the music, Bob Worthington here, and consider us your weekend soundtrack. Supertramp, also Bon Jovi, waiting in the wings.
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11: The forecast on 92.1 The Axe is brought to you by the all-new Mucky Dogs Pub in Lerna. 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
12: Saturday will be mostly sunny with a high near 88. Calm wind becoming west-northwest, 5 to 7 miles per hour in the morning. Saturday night will be partly cloudy with a low around 66. Sunday brings a 30% chance of showers after 1 p.m., mostly sunny with a high near 86. Sunday night will be mostly cloudy with a low around 60.
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0: Bon Jovi wanted, dead or alive. 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Stay safe. Keep others safe as well, all right? So, all right. Saying hi to Alicia. Also, Joanna, have your journey waiting for you.
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0: Ah, the weekend is here, and consider us your weekend soundtrack. Take us along, Kansas on the way, and a whole bunch more. Don't go away.
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Stop dragging my heart around like that. Stevie and Tom together. Stevie Nicks and Tom Petty. Isn't it ironic? Alanis Morissette.

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0: Those of you tying the knot this weekend or in the coming weeks ahead, a fall wedding, have we? It's Billy Idol, White Wedding. Bob Worthington here, have The Cure, one of the songs got them in the Rock and Roll Hall of Fame. And how about from the Joshua Tree, U2?
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12: Saturday will be mostly sunny with a high near 88. Calm wind becoming west-northwest, 5 to 7 miles per hour in the morning. Saturday night will be partly cloudy with a low around 66. Sunday brings a 30% chance of showers after 1 p.m., mostly sunny with a high near 86. Sunday night will be mostly cloudy with a low around 60.
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0: Friday, I'm in love, and I hope Saturday and Sunday are the same for you. It's The Cure. Bob Worthington here. More great music near, and one of those great weekend songs from Loverboy. Also, CCR and John Fogerty on the way.
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0: Ah, you've been waiting for it, and it is here, smack dab in the beginning. It's the weekend, working for the weekend, Mike Reno and Loverboy. 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

That's what the defensive coach says. Hold the line. Bob Worthington here. Full slate of college football action today and tonight. And week one of the NFL season commences tomorrow.

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9: 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It'll be held September 17th at the Mattoon American Legion. Featured this year will be new Mattoon football coach Chad Augsburger, new EIU athletic director Mark Wilson, and EIU men's basketball coach Marty Simmons. The 77-78 Green Wave boys basketball team will be recognized. 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
11: The forecast on 92.1 The Axe is brought to you by the all-new Mucky Dogs Pub in Lerna. 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
12: Saturday will be mostly sunny with a high near 88. Calm wind becoming west-northwest 5 to 7 miles per hour in the morning. Saturday night will be partly cloudy with a low around 66. Sunday brings a chance of showers between 2 and 5 in the afternoon. Partly sunny with a high near 84. North-northwest wind becoming north 5 to 9 miles per hour. Chance of precipitation is 30%. Sunday night will be mostly cloudy with a low around 57. Northeast wind around 9 miles per hour with gusts as high as 16. Chance of showers and thunderstorms before 10. Then a chance of showers between 10 and 1. Chance of precipitation is 30%.
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0: One of the songs got them in the Rock and Roll Hall of Fame a few years back for Cheap Trick, I Want You to Want Me. Not a bad idea. Hey, don't forget to tell a friend or two about us and take us along all weekend long. Consider us your weekend soundtrack.
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0: Saying hi to Carla, also Jillian listening in. And Caitlin, good to hear from you and more great music on the other side. 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
5: The forecast on 92.1 The Axe is brought to you by the all-new Mucky Dogs Pub in Lerna. 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
8: Saturday will be mostly sunny with a high near 88. Calm wind becoming west-northwest, 5 to 7 miles per hour in the morning. Saturday night will be partly cloudy with a low around 66. Sunday brings a chance of showers between 2 and 5 in the afternoon, partly sunny with a high near 84. Sunday night will be mostly cloudy with a low around 57 and a chance of showers and thunderstorms.
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0: You give love a bad, bad name, Bon Jovi. Bob Worthington here. More great music near and maybe enjoying that first or second cup of coffee with us. We appreciate there. And go ahead, grab yourself a donut or a bagel.
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0: Darius Rucker, Hootie and the Blowfish, Let Her Cry. 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

It's Mr. Mister's Broken Wings as we roll into another hour of early Saturday morning classics. Hi, my name is Chris Morrow, and this is Pearl Jam.

0: It's probably a myth, but Billy Joel made good money on it. Only the good die young from Billy Joel. Good morning, Chris Morrow. Welcome into the weekend. Saturday just underway. The early morning hours, the whole weekend ahead of us. And we are planning the perfect weekend soundtrack for you, including music from Green Day and U2 on the way next.
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5: Today, mostly sunny with a high near 88. Calm wind, becoming west-northwest, 5 to 7 miles per hour in the morning. Tonight, partly cloudy, with a low around 66. Sunday, a chance of showers and thunderstorms after 4 p.m., partly sunny, with a high near 84. Sunday night, a chance of showers and thunderstorms before 10 p.m., mostly cloudy, with a low around 57.
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0: Yeah, Green Day, of course, the time of your life. Good morning, I'm Chris Morrow. At least the time of the weekend. Here we are, early Saturday morning with a great weekend soundtrack. Yeah, Kenny Loggins made a name for himself before he started doing movie themes, but talk about giving your career a boost when you picked up on some of those, including The Danger Zone coming up from Kenny Loggins here in just a bit, and Frampton Comes Alive next.
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0: And talk about kickstarting your career when movie themes became a thing for Kenny Loggins. There's the Top Gun version of Danger Zone. And I'm Chris Morrow. Glad you're here as we get ready to roll into another hour of Weekend Classics. Got a great playlist on the way. In just a few minutes, I'll bring on some Aerosmith, Dexy's Midnight Runners. Always fun to play. And on the way next, the Human League to kick off another hour of great Weekend Classics.
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Super Tramp this morning as we roll into another hour of Weekend Classics. Good morning, I'm Chris Morrow. I got the weekend underway with a great lineup for you, including Billy Idol in just a few minutes. But now it's Angel. Here comes Aerosmith.

0: He's going into the Rock and Roll Hall of Fame this fall. It's Billy Idol doing the Cradle of Love here on 92.1 The Axe. Good morning. Welcome in to Saturday morning. The weekend's here. Now we got a great weekend soundtrack for you, including Dexy's Midnight Runners. That's coming up next. Come on, Eileen, from 92.1 The Axe.
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2: Today will be mostly sunny with a high near 88. Winds will be calm, becoming west-northwest at 5 to 7 miles per hour in the morning. Tonight will be partly cloudy with a low around 66 and calm winds. Sunday brings a chance of showers and possible thunderstorms after 4 p.m., with a high near 84. Sunday night will be mostly cloudy with a low around 57.
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0: Going through them changes with David Bowie this morning. And I'm Chris Morrow. Well, things do change, especially in the dating world, as we get more into delivered food and Uber rides and online stuff, the whole deal. Well, it turns out that foodie calls are picking up. That's when someone agrees to a date only to get a free meal, and sometimes it's mutual. Someone sets up a date just to have someone to go out to dinner with. A survey on datingadvice.com says 30% of daters admit to accepting a romantic dinner invitation just to have a free meal with no interest in a real relationship. And it turns out it's not just young adults. 26% of people over 65 are doing it. So it's going across the demographics. Free meal dates.
1: Tickets are still available for the 65th annual Matt Toon High School Alumni Letterman's Banquet. It'll be held September 17th at the Matt Toon American Legion. Featured this year will be new Matt Toon football coach Chad Augsburger, new EIU athletic director Mark Wilson, and EIU men's basketball coach Marty Simmons. The 77-78 Green Wave boys basketball team will be recognized. Mark Jackley will be presented with the Ken Woodell Honorary M Award, and Bill Horn will be inducted into the MHS Hall of Fame. Tickets are $15 in advance or $25 at the door.
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0: I've said it before. I'm not sure they make the world go round, but they make it a better place. It's Queen's Fat Bottom Girls this morning. And I'm Chris Morrow. Glad you're here, getting ready to roll into another hour of weekend classics. Saturday well underway. Got the whole weekend ahead of us. And we'll entertain you with music from the Eagles in just a bit. I've got Goo Goo Dolls coming up. And the Romantics kick the hour off next.
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It is the weekend. We're going to let the good times roll with the Cars this morning. And I'm Chris Morrow. Glad you're here. Waking up to a great lineup of classics, including Goo Goo Dolls in just a bit. But now the Pet Shop Boys heading down to the West End of London.

0: Now that song will probably become an earworm for the next 24 hours. Goo Goo Dolls with Iris this morning. And I'm Chris Morrow. Well, there are some common knowledge things that that we all kind of have in the back of our mind that maybe we're getting wrong. I've got a short list I'll share. See how many of these you have right or wrong in just a few minutes. Also, Pink Floyd and Eagles coming up.
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5: The forecast on 92.1 The Axe is brought to you by the all-new Mucky Dogs Pub in Lerna. 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
6: Today will be mostly sunny with a high near 88. Wind will be calm, becoming west-northwest at 5 to 7 miles per hour in the morning. Tonight will be partly cloudy with a low around 66. Sunday brings a chance of showers and possible thunderstorms after 4 p.m., with a high near 84 and a 30% chance of precipitation.
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0: It's another brick in the wall, Pink Floyd, this morning. Good morning, I'm Chris Morrow. Well, ever find out something recently that everyone else seemed to know years ago? Maybe you thought the common knowledge facts were actually true, but you kind of missed the fact? And the answers are pretty funny. Penguins are birds. Some people thought they were fish. A lot of people had no idea that chicken tenders, it's short for chicken tenderloins. Pickles come from cucumbers. I knew that one. Reindeer, they really are real animals, not just fictional helpers. And this one's kind of interesting. Never thought of it. Ponies are not baby horses. Ponies are their own type of horse. A baby horse is called a foal. There you go. Let's not go riding ponies unless we're sure they're grown up. On the way, we'll keep rocking through the morning. Talking Heads next.
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1: I had no choice but to hear you. You stated your case.

0: It's Alanis Morissette with Head Over Feet. Good morning, I'm Chris Morrow, heading into another hour of great weekend classics. Yes, Saturday's still ahead of us, and we've got the soundtrack for you, including music on the way from Journey. Doesn't get much more classic than that. Going to bring on some Bon Jovi, and Fleetwood Mac leads off the next hour after this.
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Hard to start the day without your dose of Bon Jovi. There it goes, Runaway. And I'm Chris Morrow. Welcome into another hour of Weekend Classics. Cutting Through just ahead. Now it's Learn to Fly, Foo Fighters.

0: It's the Cutting Crew. I died in your arms tonight. Good morning, Chris Morrow. Getting the weekend started with a great lineup of classics, including Blind Melon and Journey, coming up here in just a minute. Also, there are some things that probably happen to all of us during the course of the day, or at least the week, that really shouldn't be annoying, but turned out to be, because it happens so often. I'll run down the list and compare our list to yours, coming up here in just a few minutes.
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1: The forecast on 92.1 The Axe is brought to you by the all-new Mucky Dogs Pub in Lerna. 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
2: Today will be mostly sunny with a high near 88 and a west-northwest wind of 5 to 7 miles per hour. Tonight will be partly cloudy with a low around 66. Sunday brings a chance of showers and thunderstorms after 4 p.m., a high near 84, and a northeast wind with gusts up to 16 miles per hour. The chance of precipitation is 30%.
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0: Song is called No Rain. It's Blind Melon this morning, and I'm Chris Morrow. Welcome into Saturday. It seems like some of the most annoying things in life are also the most relatable. Someone online was joking that he was heading into the inconvenience store and asked if you needed anything. Here's a list of things that happened, I think, to all of us at some point. And the more they happen, the more you wonder why they continue to. Mismatched Tupperware lids. The top and the bottoms don't match up. The phone charger you think was charging all night but never was. The 10 hot dogs in the package with 8 buns, one of the great mysteries of why they package things the way they do. And this one hit me just last week, buying scissors, only to realize you need another pair of scissors to open the package the scissors are in. It all comes back full circle at some point for frustration. Rod Stewart, next.
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0: Yeah, getting our early morning dose of Aerosmith in. It's Walk This Way. Hi, Chris Morrow. Glad you're here. Ready to roll into another hour of weekend classics. Yeah, the weekend just underway. We've got a great soundtrack that includes music from Creed here in just a bit. Huey Lewis and the News and Robert Palmer next.
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1: Then the stroke's the word.

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Well, hi, it's Haynes John to understand the world, and coming up next, a phrase I didn't ever think I'd say about this music superstar. I love who, and that phrase after.

0: And that's how we met the band Creed. Their first hit, Higher, that peaked at number 7. Well, hi, it's Haynes Dodge on your weekend. Happy Saturday morning to you. We thank you for including us in your day. And here's a phrase I didn't think I'd ever say about this music superstar, but here it comes about Lady Gaga. She's now a mom. She quietly welcomed her first child with fiancé Michael Polanski. No details about the name, sex, or date of birth have been revealed, according to Page Six, but she has not spoken out about the newest addition to her family. Of course, she's 40 now. She was photographed on a casual stroll in Northern California with an infant held to her chest in a wrap alongside Polanski. She's been very vocal in the past about her desire to become a mom and even influenced one of the first questions she asked on their first date. So, of course, back in October of last year, she explained she was ready to start a family, and she said she wanted that to be her next starring role, being a mother. So congratulations to Lady Gaga and her fiancé, Michael Polanski, supposedly with their first child together. So we'll see what happens as more details come out. But being the shy person that she is, said no one ever, I'm sure we'll find out soon. But congratulations. Thanks, Lady Born, baby born happy and healthy. Coming up, another first hit. This is for the outfield that we party with Willie and the Pole Boys with Creedence. Don't forget your nickels.
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1: The forecast on 92.1 The Axe is brought to you by the all-new Mucky Dogs Pub in Lerna. 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
2: Today, sunny, high near 88. West-northwest wind, 5 to 7 miles per hour. Tonight, partly cloudy, low around 66. Sunday, chance of showers and thunderstorms after 4 p.m., partly sunny, high near 84. Sunday night, chance of showers and thunderstorms before 10 p.m., mostly cloudy, low around 57.
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0: Don't forget your nickels when you party with Willie and the Po' Boys. Who said you couldn't have fun with a nickel? Creedence with that song, down on the quarter that peaked at number 3, their fourth top 5 hit. Well, hi, it's Haynes Johns. It's all about the number 2 coming up next, the second top 5 hit for Foreigner after the second number 1 for the Speedwagon.
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0: A song that peaked at number 3 for Lou Gramm and Foreigner, their second top 5 hit with Hot Blooded. Well, hi, it's Haynes Johns. Coming up next, we'll do some firsts. The first top 10 hit for Loverboy after the first number 1 for the Jay Giles Band. And on the way next hour, more World Cup games this weekend as Team USA goes for a 5-peat. That's right. I'll have when both of the women's basketball games happen and where. Coming up.
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1: Rumors spreading around in that Texas town. About to check outside the games. And you know what I'm talking about. Just let me know if you wanna go to that home out on the range. They got a lot of nice girls.

A song that picked at number 9 for Loverboy, their first top 10 hit and highest chart success with Lovin' It and Know It. Why attains 9, and up next, more World Cup games this weekend as Team USA goes for a 5-peat as they ride a 30-game World Cup winning streak. I'll have when both of the women's basketball games happen and where.

0: The first hit and highest chart success for Beck with Loser that peaked at number 10. Some days we feel like that, but trust me, you are not a loser. My name is Haynes Johns, and get ready for more World Cup games this weekend as Team USA goes for a five-peat as they ride a 30-game World Cup winning streak. It's the women's basketball games that take place today and tomorrow in Berlin, Germany. And the 2026 FIBA World Cup games underway, and Team USA with a spot on the gold medal game on the line. The first game happens today at 2 Eastern as they take on Spain. Now, Spain is going for their first ever World Cup title, so we'll see what happens with the game. You can watch it on TBS as well as streaming at TBS.com and the TBS app, plus on HBO Max. And then the final game happens for tomorrow. We'll see what happens with the semifinal losers playing in the bronze medal game. That'll be tomorrow morning. And the semifinal winners meet in the gold medal match. That's tomorrow afternoon at 2 Eastern as well. So the WNBA regular season resumes on Thursday the 17th. But wow, should be exciting games today and tomorrow. Go Team USA, going for that five-peat. Coming up next for us is the Georgia Satellites, after we kick things off with Paul McCartney, who helps introduce us to Roger Moore as the new James Bond.
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1: The forecast on 92.1 The Axe is brought to you by the all-new Mucky Dogs Pub in Lerna. 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
6: Today, sunny, high near 88. West-northwest wind, 5 to 7 miles per hour. Tonight, partly cloudy, low around 66. Sunday, chance of showers and thunderstorms after 4 p.m., partly sunny, high near 84. Sunday night, chance of showers and thunderstorms before 10 p.m., mostly cloudy, low around 57.
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0: 92.1 The Axe. We make weekends fun. It was a one-hit wonder for the Georgia Satellites with Keep Your Hands to Yourself that peaked at number 2, blocked at number 1 by Livin' on a Prayer from Bon Jovi, which was number 1 for 4 weeks. Well, hi, it's Haynes Johns. Happy Saturday morning to you. We thank you for including us in your weekend. 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

0: say.
1: We would say hello to the Dave Matthews Band, their first hit, with their debut single, What Would You Say, peaked at number 9. Well, hi, it's Haynes Johns. Happy, happy Saturday morning to you. We thank you for including us in your weekend. Coming up, number 1's the first for Fleetwood Mac, then the 3rd for Bon Jovi. And coming up next hour, Happy New Year. Even though we're a few hours late, I'll have When and Why coming up.
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Bon Jovi getting their third number one with Bad Medicine. Well, hi, it's Haynes Johns, and up next, Happy New Year. Even though we're a few hours late, not to worry, I'll get you caught up. And how? After Lifehouse and their first hit that went all the way to number one.

0: Freddie Mercury and Queen with their first and biggest number one. Stayed number one for 4 weeks for that crazy little thing called love. Well, hi, it's Haynes Johns, and Happy New Year, even though we're a few hours late, because it's Rosh Hashanah, the Jewish New Year. It began last night at sunset, continues through tomorrow evening at sunset. One of the biggest of the Jewish high holidays, beginning the 10-day period of repentance and reflection that culminates with Yom Kippur, also known as the Day of Atonement. That's the holiest day of the Jewish calendar. Now, Rosh Hashanah means head of the year in Hebrew, the celebration of the Jewish New Year and asking God for forgiveness, plus celebrations with family and friends. And then Yom Kippur comes at the last of those 10 days. It falls in September or October on the Gregorian calendar. And like I said, began last evening at sunset and ends tomorrow evening at sunset. And then Yom Kippur begins next week, the evening of Sunday the 20th and ending the evening of Monday the 21st. So, but Happy New Year, the equivalent in Hebrew is Shana Tova. So that literally means good year. So Shana Tova to you. Coming up, the Cray Cray song from Aerosmith after Sting the Police and their second consecutive top 10 hit.
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12: Today, sunny, high near 88. West-northwest wind, 5 to 7 miles per hour. Tonight, partly cloudy, low around 66. Sunday, chance of showers and thunderstorms after 4 p.m., partly sunny, high near 84. Sunday night, chance of showers and thunderstorms before 10 p.m., mostly cloudy, low around 57.
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0: Steven Tyler and Aerosmith with Crazy, that peaked at number 17. Hopefully driving you crazy in a good way, not the bad way. Well, hi, it's Haynes Johns. All the way next, it's First and Biggest, the first top 40 hit for Journey, then the biggest for Bruce Springsteen.
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0: highest chart success for Bruce Springsteen, Dancing in the Dark, that peaked at number 2 and stayed there for 4 frustrating weeks. Blocked at number 1 first by The Reflex from Duran Duran and then When Doves Cry from Prince. Well, hi, it's Haynes Johns. On the way next, the most recent number 1 from the Rolling Stones after we kick things off with The Cars and their highest chart success. And coming up next hour, one step closer to honoring Dolly Parton permanently worldwide. I'll have how, when, and where coming up.
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the most recent number one for the Rolling Stones with Miss You. Well, hi, it's Haynes Johns, and up next, one step closer to honoring Dolly Parton permanently worldwide. I'll have how, when, and where after Simple Minds.

0: R.E.M. with their first top five hit when Losing My Religion peaked at number four, also their highest chart success. Well, hi, it's Haynes Johns, and we're one step closer to honoring Dolly Parton permanently worldwide as the National International Airport Authority voted unanimously yesterday to move forward in the renaming process. So they have instructed their CEO to start changing things, and they'll have to do that working with Parton's estate to determine how they might split profits from merchandise sales, among other things. But Nashville Mayor Freddie O'Connell fully on board and so excited about moving forward with this, in addition to a petition that had begun and had nearly 200,000 signatures, totally not needed as it was a unanimous vote by the Airport Authority in Nashville. So, of course, Dolly, born in poverty in the foothills of the Great Smoky Mountains of Tennessee, and became an icon whose popularity crossed all across boundaries all around the world. Saying she's the best of Tennessee, she's the best of the humans on the planet. She was this magical person that provided light and guidance for all of us. Unfortunately, she left us, but now we can celebrate her and get to tell the world how much Tennessee loved her. So, looking forward to that with Dolly Parton International Airport in Nashville on the way soon. Woohoo! Coming up next, some more firsts as we go flying with that jet airliner of the Steve Miller Band landing at Dolly Parton International Airport. I'm in after Pat Benatar, her first top five hit, as she gives us fair warning about love.
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0: Today will be sunny with a high near 88. West-northwest wind 5 to 7 miles per hour. Tonight will be partly cloudy with a low around 66 and calm wind. Sunday brings a chance of showers, with thunderstorms possible after 4 p.m. partly sunny with a high near 84. North-northwest wind becoming north 5 to 9 miles per hour in the afternoon. Chance of precipitation is 30%. Sunday night will be mostly cloudy with a low around 57. Northeast wind around 9 miles per hour with gusts as high as 16. Chance of precipitation is 30%.
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0: flying high in that big old jet airliner on our way to Dolly Parton International Airport in Nashville. The Steve Miller Band with that song that peaked at number 8, the first of 3 consecutive top 25 hits from their Book of Dreams album. Well, hi, it's Haynes Johns. Up next, another first, the very first hit for the band Boston, after we kick things off with Phil Collins.
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0: Weekends are better with 92.1 The Axe, the first hit for the band Boston when their debut single, More Than a Feeling, peaked at number 5. Well, hi, it's Haynes Johns, and treat yourself to a fantastic evening out while helping local families at Habitaste. That's right, Habitaste. It's happening next Thursday, the 24th, between 5 and 7:30 at the Mattoon Eagles Club. 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Enjoy. Coming up, Sir Paul McCartney in concert after Eagle Glenn Frey going solo with his first top 5 hit and highest chart success. And on the way next hour, the horrifying first day of school, thanks to the glad-handing golden retriever puppy on the school bus. Oh, and the pajama-clad mom chasing him in front of her kids. Yay! What could possibly go right? I'll have When and Where coming up with 92.1 The Axe.
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A song that peaked at number 10 for Paul McCartney, his triple album concert set Wings Over America with Maybe I'm Amazed. Well, hi, it's Haynes Johns, and up next, the horrifying first day of school, thanks to the glad-handing golden retriever puppy on the school bus and the pajama-clad mom.

0: Creed getting their first number one with arms wide open. Well, hi, it's Haynes Johns, and here's the horrifying first day of school, thanks to the glad-handing golden retriever puppy on the school bus being chased by the pajama-clad mom, in front of her kids, of course. Well, it was the first day of school on Tuesday, and Ashley Miller had been given one simple instruction by her daughter, Madeline, a 10th grader at Farmington, New York. That's about 15 miles southeast of Rochester. She made her position very clear. There's to be no parental appearances at the bus stop. I was not to be outside because it's embarrassing, she says. So at 7 o'clock, as the school bus pulled up, Ashley, who is a pediatric emergency room nurse, remained hidden indoors. Now, her husband, Jason, was upstairs secretly filming Madeline, their daughter, and their son, Parker, a 7th grader, as they prepared to board the bus on their first day of school. So that's when Mom Ashley opened the door for the kids to go out, and that's when Finley entered the scene. Finley is that one-year-old golden retriever puppy. Off he ran directly onto that school bus, approaching as all the kids were on there yelling, "Hey, there's Finley!" So he weighs about 83 pounds, and unfortunately, he ran out there and had no leash, had no collar. So Ashley, the mom, runs out barefoot, morning hair, no makeup, wearing her pajamas, and had to grab a big clump of his mane, she says, to pull him back. So she got that and got back off the bus. Everybody cheering and yelling, "Bye, Finley!" And, of course, Madeline, the daughter, completely humiliated. The son, though, loving it. He was laughing. And then as she got back inside, that's when she realized that her husband, Jason, had been recording everything. He said, "I almost passed out. I was laughing so hard." Certainly a first day of school they'll never forget. Thanks, Bob. Coming up, Dire Straits with their first number one after Bob Seger and his first top five hit.
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7: The forecast on 92.1 The Axe is brought to you by the all-new Mucky Dogs Pub in Lerna. 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
11: Today will be sunny with a high near 88. West-northwest wind 5 to 7 miles per hour. Tonight will be partly cloudy with a low around 66 and calm wind. Sunday brings a chance of showers, with thunderstorms possible after 4 p.m. partly sunny with a high near 84. North-northwest wind becoming north 5 to 9 miles per hour in the afternoon. Chance of precipitation is 30%. Sunday night

0: Dire Straits getting their first number one, and it stayed there for 3 weeks with Money for Nothing. Well, hi, it's Haynes Johns. Happy Saturday to you. Thank you for including us in your weekend, and happy birthday today to the great Linda Gray, Sue Ellen Ewing from Dallas fame. She turns 86 years young. Maria Muldaur, you know, Midnight at the Oasis. She turns 84. Joe Pantoliano, he played Ralph in The Sopranos. He turns 75. Nina Blackwood, one of the original MTV VJs. She's the one with the raspy voice. She turns 71. Rachel Ward, she starred in The Thorn Birds as well as Against All Odds, the movie. She turned 69, as does Hans Zimmer, amazing movie composer. Amy Yazbek, she played Casey in the sitcom Wings as well as in Splash with Tom Hanks. She turns 64. Ben Folds, as in Ben Folds 5, turning 60. Comedian Louis C.K. turning 59. Will Chase, he played Luke in the Nashville series. He turns 56. Jennifer Nettles, lead singer for Sugarland, turning 50. Lauren Stamil, she plays Nurse Rose in Grey's Anatomy. She turns 50. Ruben Studdard, remember him from American Idol fame? He turns 48, as does Ben McKenzie. He played Ryan in The O.C. as well as Gordon in the series Gotham. He also turns 48. Yao Ming, the amazing basketball player that's 7 feet 6 inches tall, in case you're wondering. He turns 46. Jennifer Hudson, the singer and talk show host, is turning 45. Emily Rossum, Fiona in the series Shameless, turning 40, as does Alfie Allen. He was in Game of Thrones. He played Theon. He turns 40. Kelsey Ballerini, the singer, turning 34. And Sydney Sweeney, from the White Lotus series, as well as the Euphoria series, and those controversial American Eagle denim ads. She turns 29. If it's your birthday or anniversary, we wish you the best. Up next, the first hit for Three Doors Down. After Billy Idol, title track to his most successful album, inspired by a brand of whiskey.
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0: The first hit for Three Doors Down, their debut single, Kryptonite, that peaked at number 3. My name is Haynes Johns. Thank you for letting me be a part of your day. I hope the rest of your Saturday goes smoothly. Keep it here because you got lots more of your favorites all the way to sing along with, and I'll be back again tomorrow as we continue celebrating your weekend. But here we are on Saturday, and what have you done this week to make yourself proud? Well, if nothing comes to mind, the day's not over yet. The week's not over yet. So do something today to make yourself proud, where you go, you know, I'm really glad I did that. Makes me feel good about myself, and I know it's going to make a positive difference here in our community. Up next, a 1-2 punch of hits. The first hit for Queen, then the second and biggest number one for Men at Work.
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How about you? Johnny Rock, stuck in the middle. 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

0: 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You can say the same about Rick Springfield. He's next.
1: It's Riley Green, and I'm here with Boot Barn.
2: When I was growing up in Alabama, we didn't have cowboys. Just small tracts of land, no big open fields. And to me, a cowboy was somebody that was tough, that wasn't scared to work. My dad was kind of a cowboy in my eyes. You know, he built houses his whole life. You have to have a pretty good work ethic to get up every morning and go do construction work in a hot sun in Alabama. And that was our version of a cowboy where I grew up.
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3: The forecast on 92.1 The Axe is brought to you by the all-new Mucky Dogs Pub in Lerna. 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
4: Today will be sunny with a high near 88. West-northwest wind 5 to 7 miles per hour. Tonight will be partly cloudy with a low around 66 and calm wind. Sunday brings a chance of showers with thunderstorms possible after 4 p.m. partly sunny with a high near 84. North-northwest wind becoming north 5 to 9 miles per hour in the afternoon. Chance of precipitation is 30%. Sunday night will be mostly cloudy with a low around 57. Northeast wind around 9 miles per hour with gusts as high as 16. Chance of precipitation is 30%.
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0: The guys in Nickelback, oh, they say, go ahead, talk smack about them. They're laughing all the way to the bank. Me, not so much. Johnny Rock and the Cars off the debut. Next.
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Steely Dan, man, the debut, You Can't Buy a Thrill. 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
12: Tonight, partly cloudy with a low near 66 and calm wind. Sunday brings a 30% chance of showers and thunderstorms, mainly between 3 and 4 in the afternoon. Mostly sunny with a high near 86. North-northwest wind becoming north 5 to 10 miles per hour, gusting to 15. Sunday night, a chance of showers between 9 and 10, mostly cloudy with a low near 58. Northeast winds 7 to 9 miles per hour, gusting to 16. Monday, mostly sunny with a high near 82. East-southeast wind around 10 miles per hour.

0: Steve Miller Band, Bungle in His Jungle. No, that's Jethro Tull. Either way, what's going on? Johnny Rock doing the weekend thing, just living my glory days. Next.
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0: Ah, picking a favorite Styx album is like, I don't know, picking a favorite child. Mine, right there, Pieces of Eight. Right before Dennis DeYoung got all show-toony. 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

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And the Eagles. What's going on, Johnny Rock, doing the weekend? But you can call me Der Commissar.

0: stars.
1: Oh, they were big stars. The Counting Crows. Remember when, Adam, the lead singer, was dating the bigger star, Courtney Cox, at the time, starring on Friends? Remember that? Yeah, Courtney doesn't.
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12: The forecast on 92.1 The Axe is brought to you by the all-new Mucky Dogs Pub in Lerna. 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
13: Tonight, partly cloudy with a low near 66 and calm wind. Sunday brings a 30% chance of showers and thunderstorms, mainly between 3 and 4 in the afternoon. Mostly sunny with a high near 86. North-northwest wind becoming north 5 to 10 miles per hour, gusting to 15. Sunday night, a chance of showers between 9 and 10, mostly cloudy with a low near 58. Northeast winds 7 to 9 miles per hour, gusting to 16. Monday, mostly sunny with a high near 82. East-southeast wind around 10 miles per hour, gusting to 17.
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0: If you ever get a chance to see Pat Benatar in concert, don't miss it. Got to see her open for Bryan Adams last year. Spectacular. How's your weekend? A spectacular? Oh, fantastic.
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0: One of the nicest guys, Tom Cochran. Got to meet him when that song first came out. He was in a band called Red Rider. Lunatic Fringe. Remember that? Well, so you're the one.
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I like to call him my idol, Billy. Yeah, he's on tour this year. Fantastic live. Still playing with Steve Stevens on the lead guitar. Johnny Rock and My Immortal. Here's Evanescence.

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8: 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Featured this year will be new Mattoon football coach Chad Augsburger, new EIU athletic director Mark Wilson, and EIU men's basketball coach Marty Simmons. 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
1: The forecast on 92.1 The Axe is brought to you by the all-new Mucky Dogs Pub in Lerna. 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
15: Tonight, partly cloudy with a low near 66 and calm wind. Sunday brings a 30% chance of showers and thunderstorms, mainly between 3 and 4 in the afternoon. Mostly sunny with a high near 86. North-northwest wind becoming north 5 to 10 miles per hour, gusting to 15. Sunday night, a chance of showers between 9 and 10, mostly cloudy with a low near 58. Northeast winds 7 to 9 miles per hour, gusting to 16. Monday, mostly sunny with a high near 82. East-southeast wind around 10 miles per hour, gusting to 17.
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0: Can you call that band the fake Stone Temple Pilots these days? They're still on the road, minus a lead singer. Well, minus a original lead singer, I guess. Johnny Rock doing my thing. And Elton John next.
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0: I always say the bigger the rock star, usually the nicer the person. Case in point, Joan Jett. I hate myself for loving you, Joni. That's what I call her, Joni. But don't tell her that.
1: 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You're heading to the airport, right?
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friend of mine just saw Leonard Skinner live. He said, did you know there's not one single original member in the current Leonard Skinner lineup? I said, I know, but it's still rock and roll to me.

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7: The forecast on 92.1 The Axe is brought to you by the all-new Mucky Dogs Pub in Lerna. 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
12: Tonight, partly cloudy with a low near 66 and calm wind. Sunday brings a 30% chance of showers and thunderstorms, mainly between 3 and 4 in the afternoon. Mostly sunny with a high near 86. North-northwest wind becoming north 5 to 10 miles per hour, gusting to 15. Sunday night, a chance of showers between 9 and 10, mostly cloudy with a low near 58. Northeast winds 7 to 9 miles per hour, gusting to 16. Monday, mostly sunny with a high near 82. East-southeast wind around 10 miles per hour, gusting to 17.
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0: Always love that album title. All the Girls in the World, Beware. Grand Funk Railroad, Johnny Rock, and I'm faithfully yours. Oh, let's take a journey. Next.
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0: always liked the way Steve Miller rhymes his lyrics. Taxes and faxes. Johnny Rock doing the weekend. Hope yours is fantastic.
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